0: here too?
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2: Right.
0: Over. 3, I have it, 1, disregard.

0: 13, sorry about that. Can you press on the motor vehicle stop, please? We're going to be Maywood, just in from May. 6 Victor Yankee 367. 6 VY 367. Take a lane up.
1: Received. Oscar 15, can I point you over that way?
0: 15, we have it.

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2: To assist? 20, I'm with him.
1: Or AC 20. Officer 17, disregard.
3: Alright.

male and pulled over in the white Mercedes Benz. Her symptoms are not relating to the accident. She was on her way to the hospital in the accident for abdominal pain and just general not feeling well.

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1: From Asteris 3, X-ray, Romeo, Victor, 6-6, Connor.
2: Are you all set?
0: Okay, 6. Can you start with the...
3: Hey, we'll be up there. EA.
0: Okay, EA notified.
2: Sarah, too, I forgot to tell you. Can you just put me out at the City Hall Commons?

0: 报什么？
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0: 370 Park Ave for a check on the welfare. A female with a black baseball cap and shorts is trying to jump in front of vehicles.
1: Training.
0: 3C 13 off the 12, disregard.

0: advise we do stating the female is trying to jump in front of cars screaming, kill me, in front of 345 Park Ave now. Then we got another update closer to 335 Park Ave. White female wearing all black screaming she wants to kill herself, actively jumping on the hoods of cars. Called in by an early's driver.
1: 14, we have that. We're on stage here.

0: 16.
1: 16.
0: I'm going to stretch over to 62 at Bellevue. It's going to be Bellevue at Chandler Street. Laid out, unknown breathing.
1: 16, I have that. I'm familiar with him. That's his usual spot to just lay down. I'll go check on him.
0: Received. Oscar 18, can I just point you that way as well?
2: Received, thank you.

0: have a resident reporting for 3 hours.
1: Hello.
0: Can I have you assist the Valley for a live news complaint?
2: I got it.

0: white female named Leah in her 40s. Leah is threatening and refusing to leave. The father is intending to name her tomorrow, as this has been an ongoing issue. She doesn't believe that Leah has been abducted, and they also...
1: Could I have that?

0: 都系直接。
1: Yeah, that's not fine. Declining all medical aid. Fires, now you can let you in, or they're not needed.
0: Please.

0: Two.
1: Go ahead.
0: Our angle that we're on.
1: Thank you.

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1: 7, go ahead.
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1: Receive wagon on 1, wagon. 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
1: Okay, receive.

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0: 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Wrong, she just loaded PK. I'm headed up here.
1: Received.

0: 3, I have that exactly statute of 119 Belmont. We have UMass police out in front of the emergency room. I guess they had an altercation between two males. One male had his phone taken from another male, and the suspect had a knife on him. They currently have him. Father is intending to file a 209A on her tomorrow. This has been an ongoing issue. He doesn't believe that Leah has...
1: Can you repeat the powers again?
0: Stolen, and the suspect had a knife. So UMass PD has the suspect with the knife in custody, requesting us.

0: offer 15.
1: Go ahead.
0: I just tried to call the call. He's 20. Offer 15, I did try to give a caller a call back. Went to a voicemail. I left a message and had some calls back as well.
1: I have it. Thank you. We'll keep trying.
0: You're welcome. Start you over to 2 Delaval Road for a motor vehicle obstructing. It's Delaval at Arat. A resident in the area reported a vehicle parked in the middle of the street in a white SUV.
2: Evan.
3: 16.
0: Go ahead, 16.
3: 102 Elm Street, Mass Reg 559, X-ray Yankee 4. I have Oscar 18 with me.
0: 59X4?
3: X-ray Yankee 4.
0: The registration?

0: I think she's coming in again. Still the fourth floor electrical closet motion. They were advised. Still no responder.
1: They're looking for services.

0: think it was transported to the V.
1: Only one male.
2: Right.

0: 走吧。
1: Good.
0: Six, were you able to take it over Tumblr and add up a lot of music?Okay, can I shift
1: it
0: back that way?
1: Another call?
0: No, just the same call. Persist.
1: Sixteen, verbal, call 5.
0: Receive 16.Can
1: you do that? Received.
0: Oscar 10. Oscar 10. 45 Lafayette Street for a hit and run. Speak to Tavares. She's gonna have her issue.And it flooded the scene. She does have camera footage of it. No injury.
1: Yes, sir. Another call?
0: No, just

0: Any luck did you make on that?
1: 14, we're clearing out of here. There's no domestic here. It was early and everyone else was clear out.

0: Sergeant from Perimeter. Oh, this is Pickle more than 12.
1: Receive Sierra 3.
0: Sierra 3, all set.
1: Thank you.

0: Eğitim alamadım. We can break
1: Hello. Okay, 2, I have it, 5, you can just regress.
2: I got it, thanks. Okay, can you try the caller? We're not going to get anybody.
0: Seven, 45 for my card.
1: Me, C7. Proceed, thank you.

0: be working here all night. He's not sure where I'm going to set the city alarm. I told him we're not going to be coming back here all night. He's going to be here until 6 in the morning. If he has any issues, he will call us. But any more alarm calls, I think you can just go ahead and clear them out.
1: Okay, received a heads up. Thank you. Officer 6, Officer 8, did you guys copy that?
2: 5, the Valiant, I have that. Thank you very much, Judge.
1: I'm sorry, Valiant 5, I apologize. Valley.
2: Got it, thank you.
1: Valley, I just wanted to let you know that they were coming back in from 149 Chino Ave. They said as soon as you guys left, they turned it back up.

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1: Receive 16.
0: Correct.
1: Live.
0: Alright, one more of you who was advised. We're coming out of here. We're going to take care of Green Hill.
1: Receive, thank you.
0: Or you can show me on
2: that. One, can you please show me the green dog one?
1: Receive one.

0: 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You can speak to Jacqueline. She wants to report that one of her neighbors, I guess, has been harassed. Aggressive towards her. Now, they both separated. The last incident occurred.
1: Eight, me up.
0: 89, to assist.
1: That I got it.

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1: Search over to 41 Fruit Street for a parking lot. It's not a white Subaru. Each plate profile residential sticker.

0: 14. At Austin Street has an animal complaint. Outside the parking garage, a passerby said that she saw a male punch their dog over and over again. Medium-sized dog in black, so it looked like it was in pain. Direction to travel Main Street on foot. Male's wearing a black hoodie.
1: We have that 18 for this.
0: Received.

0: you can put us in the area. Or do they want to talk to us?
1: I said it was a passerby. I can give them a call back and see if they do want to speak to you, but I don't think they're in the area anymore.
0: I have it. I was more specific.

0: Sorry. Memorial, Society of a Coffee, arrested on Jackson Street, going up for meds.
1: Five Jackson Street. Where are they going?
0: 119 Belmont.
1: All right, I'll get back to you.
0: Thank you.

0: Oscar 10. You gotta clear it out. She's gonna call back in the morning when she obtains the video footage.
1: Okay, received. If I can set you guys for 320 at 10 Green Island Boulevard, the parking garage. Disregard, I guess the extra units will be taking it. Disregard.
0: Then copy.
2: Yeah, if you guys were unable to locate that now, we'd go fine.

0: Go ahead, 17.
1: I'm out with that vehicle. I don't have access to the residential parking database. Can you just not a caller to contact parking enforcement tomorrow morning or something?
0: Received.

0: Henry.
1: Henry.
0: 2:30. 2:30 to release.

0: 16. 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C-13, you're going to be from 2230 to relief for the guard.
1: We got it. Jack, can you give me a call? Will do, Sergeant.
2: Over here, you got a flat tire on his bike. Look at the front top. 55, Lincoln Street. I'm just looking for permission to transport back to Lincoln Village. Oh, yeah, that's right.
3: My name's Catherine. I can assist them.
4: Hey.
5: Hi.
4: Can we get the caller back on the line and get a better at this, having a hard time talking?

0: happy.
1: I guess she's stepping out on Stanton Street, not Standish. What's wrong, Evan?
2: Received, we'll head to that street. We're on Standish.

0: Vâng.
1: Motorcycles on Harden Street, perhaps pursuing the phone.
2: Okay.
1: Blue and has no plates, and the operator is wearing a ski mask.
3: Jacobo, one.
1: One.
3: Yeah, the tail bike, on Millbury Street.

0: took over this Silver Street the wrong way, and a cop towards Kelly Square the wrong way on Silver Street. Dispatch, we are not for someone who is in the area.
1: Okay, received.

0: Five.
1: Vernon, I got it. Match Reg. Six, Hotel, Alpha, Zulu, 4-1. Let you know.
0: Thank you.
1: One.
0: Go ahead.
1: Hey, we'll be all set.

0: Yes, myself and three are going to take care of Barnard Road. Did he state if she's on the property now? And I did serve that female in hand and escorted her off the property with her belongings. If you can get some clarification.
1: I guess he's waiting on while we guess

0: Valley.
1: Good.
0: Valley, can you ask coming in again?
1: I'll take care of it.
0: Oscar 2. The Valley for a lot of music, 450, Chino.
1: Hey, Rebel Wayne, what time?
0: Hey, Seat.
1: Wagon going to Memorial with a female, 3128.
0: He's 2121.

0: Harper Terrace. He's like three houses down on the right.
1: Wagon, I'm clearing the hospital.
0: What do you see, wagon?

0: 20. 580 Grove Street for a report of gunshots, Indian Lake. Caller was parked in the Morgan Park parking lot when he observed a boat operating on the water. States that he heard one gunshot and then left the area. He states that the gunshot came from the boat and the boat continued moving. Sitting on the boat, he's no longer in the area. This is
1: 1819. 18, I have it.
0: Sierra 3.
1: 17, same traffic.
0: 3217.
2: Sierra 3, I have it. What leads the pond?
1: Echo 44 on the way.
0: Proceed, Echo 44.
1: 16, same traffic.
0: Proceed, 16.
2: Sierra 3, how many calls do we have on it?
0: Sierra 3, just the one right now.

0: 13.
1: 6.
0: This is for 128 Chandler Street along with EMS and fire. Could be across the parking lot for a male laid out. He does appear to be breathing. There's a female in a wheelchair with him. She says he's unresponsive. Does it proceed to the street side?
1: Okay.
0: Officer 11 to assist.
2: Appreciate it.
3: 15, we'll go with 13.
0: Receive 15. Oscar 11, you can back off.
1: I have a 15.
4: Delta 29, what's the address you're using for that Indian Lake by trust call?
0: Receive. 20, you can show me up.

0: 6 Rodney Street. Coming in as a check on the welfare, concerned wife states her husband, 35-year-old Jonathan Boswell, is having of hurting himself and others. No weapons. EMS is going to be staging.
1: I get it.
0: Received us for 5 to assist.
1: We'll go there.
0: Okay, 2 I have if I describe.
1: Right here.
0: 3 is U-17. For 6. Lake Ave, it's going to be Maduka's. We have an employee recording that there's a male who seems altered. He's not making sense, sitting on the bench, refusing to leave. I guess they're trying to close up.
1: I got him.
0: Receive Oscar 7 to assist.
1: 9, I'm with 6.
0: Okay, receive some district 10.

0: speaking with someone parked in the parking lot over here. They're saying it came from one of the houses across the water in one of the islands.
1: Received.

0: 你可以就是。
1: Thank you. Welcome.

0: Go ahead.
1: So I'm going to call for an assault to W455 Main Street in the comments. W were pulling a white male, black hat, armed with a knife, possibly stabbed another white male in the back of City Hall in the common area. The male is bleeding. EMS is staging.
0: I got it.
1: So we got to start with 5455 Main Street, City Hall.
0: I'm going to head there before riding. Sierra 1, I should be pulling up right now.
1: 3.
0: Sierra 2.
1: Yeah.
2: Seeing traffic.
1: Received.
3: Echo 44, I'll be clearing Grove Street area and heading that way.
1: Received.

0: Remind me of that again.
1: Hall in the common area. That X-ray unit's run scene.
0: Okay, I got it.

0: Go ahead.
1: We're going to return to... I'll head back up here after that.
0: You want to smoke?

0: Did he have a backpack on? Do we know?
1: I do not have a backpack on.
0: There's a white male with a black hat, a black shirt, and a backpack marked on Foster Street, close front.
1: City Hall, this is your firm suspect info.

0: We spoke with a couple witnesses over here. They heard what sounded like a loud firework. So we're going to head over to Sears Island Drive and see if we just check out the area.
1: 560,
2: what's up? Delta 29, I was over at Sears Island. Spoke with a male who said he was walking around. Not near a gunshot. What's my first?
0: We have that update. Thank you.

0: 20. Can you reach my sector sergeant for permission to clear this?
1: Sierra 3.
2: Lima 2, you don't need permission to clear a gunshot's call. Plus it's a shot spotter.
0: Okay.
1: Received. Troy, I have you code 5.

0: Bill, you all set on Sheena Webb for the loud music?
1: Yep, I advise them. I'm taking care of that action right now.
0: Okay, thank you.

0: Alpha Virgin.
1: Good.
0: 53 King Street, apartment 1. Leon says that his neighbors in apartment 2, unknown last name, stole his son's bike and are denying, but he does have it on camera. Ongoing issues with this neighbor. They were advised to stay separated until the arrest.
1: Okay, thank you.
0: Thank
1: you.
0: 15, to assist.
1: 13, we have that.
0: One Chandler Street for a suspicious person. Chandler, Maine, resident of the area, states that someone near the bright flashlight looking into windows. They didn't see the person. They think it may be a small group of people. They want to get a check. They do not want to speak to police. The only description is that one of the people has an extremely light, bright flashlight with them peeking into windows with it.
1: Thank you.
0: 53 King Street, apartment 1.

0: goes, they didn't see the person. They think it might be a small group of people. They want to get it. They do not want to speak to police. The only description is that one of the people has an extremely light, bright flashlight with them peeking into windows with it.
1: I have it.
0: Officer 18.
1: I'll have that way.
0: 18.

0: I called him. From Burger King.
1: Okay, I have it. Eat.
2: Yeah.
1: Thank you.
2: Ken, was that the Burger King on Madison?
1: Yes, that's correct. Across the street.
2: All right, you're going to know.
1: Three tickets.

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1: Go ahead.
0: I'll be doing an action report for that. I'll take a swing by the Satchmouth.
1: Receive.

0: Go ahead, 15.
1: You can clear it out. There's nothing here except for the normal amount of homeless people.
0: Received.

0: Good.
1: You can clear it out. Here's the devices. Stay off the road.
0: Receive.

0: 6.
1: 6, good.
0: Can we get an ETA for the yellow cab, please? This mail is very DK, so I'd like to get my son.

0: Oscar 10. Can I have a rapid call, 157 Vernon Street, with Diana? She wants to make a harassing phone call report.
1: Got
0: you. Oscar 7.
2: 7.
0: 7, can I have you check on a suspicious motor vehicle? It's going to be 712 Franklin Street. An area resident reporting a gray Jeep occupied by two people, and they are using a video camera to record people apparently walking by or in the area. Caller was just concerned, wanted to check out.
2: Got it.
0: Thank you. Oscar 8?
3: Hey, we have that.
0: I'm going to back you off of Dewey Street. Search over at 8 Main Street for an assault. It's going to be in the area of Maria's kitchen. We walked up to the caller and started speaking in what sounds like Spanish. There was a small shuffle and then no voice contact. The line is still open and silent. Caller said that he didn't know the male who punched him.
3: Hello.
0: For 11 to assist.
4: Where is it?

0: owners, be advised, the line disconnected. No answer on callbacks. They last mapped on the corner of King Street, which is consistent with the location.
1: We have it.

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1: We're here in the area.
0: Didn't want to speak with police, just as area resident, just wanted that jeep checked, saw, or the area checked.
1: Okay.
0: Available car is up to 210 Dot Spotter Valley.
2: Go ahead there, Dot Spotter.
0: Thank you, sir. It's going to be 12 rounds. Got a 3. It's going to be 12 rounds coming from the road, the wooded area right there at 210.
2: Receive.
3: 34 all cars that way.
0: Receive.
4: Comment, I'll give you a comment, Dad. Zero minute that way.

0: Oscar 7.
1: Right.
0: 7, I need to back you and Adolph at Franklin Street and get you over to 4 Plantation Terrace. It's coded to check the welfare. We have a female caller. She says her 3-year-old child needs an ambulance. The mother of that 3-year-old child is having some kind of mental health issue. They're outside. The mother may be injuring the child, or the father injured the child, and then the mother left the child outside getting conflicting information. You start that way. I got EMS going to stage.
1: That male's on his way over there. I'm familiar.
0: Receive.
1: 8.
0: Go ahead.
2: Hey, we're behind the Plantation Terrace.
0: Receive.
2: Put me in the area, please.

0: 12.
1: Go ahead, 12.
2: I say we're going to be in ER room 14.
1: Received ER room 14.

0: Any calls?
1: Negative, no calls. We did get a call for 50 GBV about a large group of dirt bikes. Not sure if one of those maybe backfired, I don't know. But it was about gunshots.
0: Okay, thank you.

0: 13 over here.
1: It's going to be 914-73.
2: Sierra 2, yeah, this guy's riding around on dirt bikes over here right now.
1: See, Sarge, like I said, we just only got one call about a large group of dirt bikes disturbing. No gunshot calls.
0: There's a bunch going around there.

0: there too?
1: Go ahead.
0: Alright, there's nothing showing over here. I'm going to be clear.
1: 360.

0: Oscar 1. Is this your guy? I apologize. 3.
1: Sure.
0: Can I start you over to 66 Rodney Street, please? For a 35-year-old male, he's having some Q5 thoughts and thoughts of hurting others. His name is Jonathan. EMS was staging in the area. The male's wife is on scene. One,
1: I gotta go back over to Barnard Road.
0: Apologize, one. What address are you going back to?
1: 151 Barnard.
0: Okay, thank you. Oscar, 5?
1: No, I can go with 3.
0: Sierra 2.

0: Do we have an EA on the way?
1: Affirmative. Staging.
0: You can send them in.
1: Receive. Sierra 2.

0: Go ahead.
1: Joseph, the other units to clear the shot spotter, correct? They're just asking.
0: All set.
1: Thank you.
2: Five.
1: Good.
2: For the common, both males were uncooperative. One of them was transported to UMass Lake Ave. I'll be doing a report. Taking the charge. You can do that up. I can.
3: Well, I know you have a lot going on. Do you have a second? Can you call that male back and ask where he's going to wait for it now?
1: Receive.

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1: Good.
0: 1, Robert is waiting in his black Buick Encore on Waukegas Road. I told him you're on the way.
1: Thank you. Have it.

0: and you can throw it back out at 151 Barnard.
1: 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Union Station.
2: Go ahead.
1: Just got a call that there is two people, a black male, unsure description on the second party. They're out in front of Union Station performing an indecent act out in the open. Passerby is calling it in.
2: I'll head out there.
1: Thank you.

0: Cindy apartment 28. You're speaking with Jessica. She filed a 298 yesterday, an emergency one on a Sean Clayton. He called her a few. Sean has not been served yet. Charges were taken out for him yesterday, but it was unable to be located. She's just looking to speak to an officer about her options.
1: Copy. We're just pulling up right now.
0: Easy, thank you.

0: 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Give us the phone.
1: Receive. Music. Cars, there's people playing music from multiple cars out there. Want some advice.
2: Sorry, I have them coming from Memorial.
1: Received Oscar 15 to assist.
2: Got it.
1: Oscar 17. Loud music going to be with Austin, and an odd caller was reporting loud music there. They don't want to speak to us. We did get two calls on it. Call for 19 to assist.
2: Okay.

0: States, Police Headquarters, the Worcester Police, for a radio check.
1: Roger, 58. Have a good night.
0: Receive. Thank you. Have a good night.

0: there too.
1: Go ahead.
0: Yeah, I just want to let you know before we get up towards shift change, I get 8 calls holding. My most highest priority is a 911 hang up at a domestic that just came in the last minute, the domestic. I'll get them out.
1: Sounds good.
0: Go ahead.
2: You can clear that out. There's absolutely nothing showing.
0: Receive, thank you.

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1: See you.
0: Sierra 2.
2: Sierra 2, go ahead. Give me your call.
0: Okay.
2: We follow the 808 after 12.
0: Receive.

0: 17.
1: Go ahead, 17.
0: They're advised. They're wrapping things up here. Close up.
1: Receive.

0: 513.
1: Alright, the park's closed. We moved it. Nope. Nope. You can put 15 on Lyman Street, please.
0: Yes.

0: Southwest Sector units available to start over to 89 Southgate Street for a 911 an unknown problem. Calls on it.
1: Comments
0: are Southgate at camp. Male gave his crossroads and said he didn't know where he was. No mapping had come through. The phone disconnected. No answer on callbacks. That's for the hang-up. And the unknown problem, the comments are Southgate at camp. Male gave that address. Southgate at camp said that it was the wrong number, but he did state he was there. Then the line disconnected twice.
1: We have that. We'll clear here in a second.
0: Received.

0: Then he was up and on his way. See if he can camp. To, fuck you, camp. You said he called in again. Is he calling 911?
1: 911.
0: Is he mapping where he says he is?
1: Sam, I'm going to ask the call taker. I believe one of the call takers is on with him right now, actually on the phone. Park area in Worcester and downtown Worcester. Scene stop, hold, and contact the Fitchburg police.
0: Okay.

0: Oscar 13.
1: Good.
0: If you guys aren't already out with that male, he's mapping right at 68 south gate.
1: Yeah, but we'll be pulling up shortly.

0: 6.
1: 6, good.
0: I'm just transporting that child and his father up to UMass. I'm doing a report, 551A. 4-4, of course.

0: female. 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
1: Hi, Beth. Thank you.
2: 19 is a woman.
0: 17, I'm with him.
1: I got it. Comments for that. Caller's across the street. Name's Johnny. It's a silver car. Unknown reg pulled up to his friend Pedro's house. Went inside and now taking items to the vehicle. And his friend's away right now. The male is on the description.

0: Anyone not on arrival, you can slow down. 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
1: Responding, sounds in the street, and slow down. 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

0: 16 last. 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
1: Cruiser 10. 16 left. It's going to be 18, and they're on a call right now.
0: Thank you.

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1: Go ahead.
0: Go to your report.
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0: pounds in the street tonight. Just get the comments.
1: I don't hear.
0: Oh, 11, I have that. 25.
2: 11, if you want to start over to 5 Hollis Street for reported live music. Just some music going on outside, punk and vibes.
0: Okay, dispatch, I have that. Just so you know, I'm the only available west side car till the late cars come up.

0: 2, I'm at 55, Oscar 21.
1: 22-2, can I start you first for 65 Catherine Street, apartment 1, the domestic. Caden's calling for his mother. His mother is in a domestic with her boyfriend, Chris. They're in the bedroom, arguing, lots of banging. The caller, the son, believes that it's a physical assault happening. You can hear the mother yelling. It's going to be first floor.
0: I got that.
1: Thank you.
2: We in 9, Whiskey 240, Lima 264. Good morning.
1: Good morning, 4. Is that way with 265? Turn on the first for domestic.
0: Hello.
1: Thank you.

0: to what?
1: All right, the male left for the night. Party's been separated. We're doing a couple lines on this to clear it out. Go for it.
0: Received two. I have another domestic. This one's going to be 1020 West Boylston Street. Called in by a neighbor at 1014, which is directly across the street. He states he's been watching a male and female fighting. The female is pregnant. They keep going from outside of 1020 West Boylston to inside the first floor hallway and the back. While he's watching them, says the male physically assaulted her, punching her twice.
1: Yeah, that force was me.
0: Appreciate it.

0: Good morning, Nine. I need to start you and when Kevin calls up to assist up at Living Village, 48 Pleasant Valley Drive. We have two separate calls for Check the Welfares. The first one is apartment 816. Neighbors state they can hear two males and two females physically fighting in apartment 816. And the exact same call for apartments 1314. Unsure if these are two separate incidents or maybe the group moved upstairs or if one of the callers got the apartment wrong and they're both the same. I'm not sure. Thank you.
1: Seven, I'll be in 57 in Boston 51. Good morning. I'll have that way.
0: Thank you. Good morning.

0: 11.
1: Hello.
0: All right, you can show me code 5, I'm in a run.
1: 3 is Steve, so I'm going to start you over to 29 Richmond Ave for domestic. Carly's sitting my home brother-in-law. Jamie Mendez is DK and creating a disturbance in the home, refusing to leave. No weapons, nothing physical yet. She lives here with both of them. Brother and sister.
0: Five.
1: 3. Any available cars with this?

4, it sounds like it's going to be apartment 1 at 1020 West Boylston Street, based on the address history log for domestics at this apartment. Females are Jenna. Trying to get the male's info.

0: 7 and 9, one of the callers is going to let you in the building.
1: Yeah, but thank you. And you said it's apartment 1314, that's issue, right?
0: Yep, we got 816 and 1314. They're both basically the same description of the incident, so I'm not sure if there's two separate incidents or they're related.
1: All right, we'll start with 1314 and check out the other one.
0: Got it. Thank you.
2: Four,
0: go ahead.
2: We spoke with the male and female in apartment two. There was no altercation. Everyone's fine. I had nothing to report. The female is very pregnant and was just having contractions. Tonight anything happened. We went out here.
0: Received. Can I start you and two over to a commercial alarm, 27 Pullman Street. It's going to be the Rexall Worcester Warehouse. They're getting an overhead door warehouse alarm. No responder.

0: Austin.
1: Six.
0: You can clear us out. We're going to leave it open at the 700, please.
1: Be safe. Have a good night.
0: Thanks, Steve.
2: Two, come on up.
1: Please see.

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1: Too good.
0: Take the area. Everything's on secure. Colorado Falls. What's the next one?
1: Next one is a 911 hang-up call. It's coming from 47 Neola Ave. I've tried about 5 times to get a hold of someone there, see if it was an accidental dial. Going straight to a voicemail to a female saying her name is Bree. The phone itself comes back to a female named Veronica King at that same address, 47 Neola Ave.
0: We got that.
1: Thank you.

0: go ahead.
1: Knock on 1314, no answer. Couldn't hear anything, so you can play that one. Where's the other apartment again?
0: Other 16816.
1: We're heading down there now.
0: Receive.
2: Yankee Whiskey 89. Second one is going to be 6 Charlie X-ray Papa 55 and 65 Google 5 6 0.

0: 11.
1: Sorry, you can clear it out. The female's been advised. I'll be doing a report. Go ahead.
2: Thank you.

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1: Received.
2: Two-seven cruiser, near of 810 Main Street to assist a trooper. He's over the party. Sounds like a domestic.
1: Received.

0: Olur.
1: The language barrier, but the female party is saying that someone took her baby from up Salah Street. I'm trying to get more info.
2: Receive, I'm starting one over right now. Domestic, female there, stating that somebody stole her possibly into up Salah Street. They're trying to get more info now.
0: Got it.
2: Receive.

0: Go ahead.
1: Evening, sir. Just want to make you aware. I have 11 sign over to 810 Main Street to assist state police. They're out with a female stating that somebody stole her baby and took it over to Solid Street.
0: Okay. You said state police is on scene as well?
1: That's affirmative. They were just requesting assistance. Eleven is also my early car until late cars call out. I have domestic and residential alarm holding.
0: They said they're available to assist us.

0: 2.
1: 2, go ahead.
0: I mean, not multiple times. The house is in complete darkness. Clear it out. What's the next one?
1: Next one is going to be a neighbor dispute, 107 Stanton Street. It's a single-family home. Jacqueline's calling. She's in some kind of a dispute with her neighbor across the street. The neighbors are harassing her. They cursed at her and are being aggressive. Those neighbors are home now across the street. Thank you.

0: 11.
1: Good.
0: It's going to be 53 of scholarship from injury.
1: Receiver, you guys over there now?

0: on the way. You guys are still out at 8th and Main Street, right?
1: Hey, sir, we're in front of Beacon Pharmacy.

0: What?
1: Go ahead. Please, could you check out 140 Chino Ave? First half cars were here three times at the playground area. A small black SUV kept playing loud music. Each time a first half car advised them and the officers would leave, they'd turn it back up. That SUV is supposed to be playing loud music at the playground at 140 Chino.
0: Nine,
1: go ahead.
0: Okay, we spoke with the residents of HCC. They said there was unknown individuals arguing in the hallway, but they were GOA. Then, as we were leaving, we spoke with a female who stated she wanted to preserve the peace for 816, but that she also decided to walk away and no longer wanted our assistance, so you
1: received. Thank you. All set. You can head back to the southeast. On the way back, if you could just check 516 Cambridge Street area. An anonymous resident reported there was a large group of motorcycles parked out there, revving their engines. Try calling the RP back. No answer. So if you could just check the area, I'm sure they're probably gone by now. But
0: I will check the area.

0: Arthur 3.
1: What?
0: 3, can I have you check out in front of the apartment building at 50 Franklin Street for a black Toyota? We had a male named Martin who called earlier for Preserve the Peace. He was going to be sitting in front of the building at 50 Franklin in his black Toyota. He wanted to go up to the 7th floor apartment to get some belongings from an ex-girlfriend. Try calling him back before I gave this out to see if he left for the night. It's been here a little while, as I said. There's no answer, so I'm assuming he left the area, but if you could just check, I'd appreciate it.
1: I got it. I'll let you know.
0: Thank you.

0: the car description again?
1: Just a black Toyota. Sounded like a sedan. I don't know what model. He was supposed to be parked right between City Hall and the main entrance to 50 Franklin Apartments.

0: 7. 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
1: Female is going up to MH. And can you put me out with state police in front of a dude? I'll be assisting them.
2: 3-6-5.

0: 5.
1: Received, thank you.
0: 8, I'll be in 376, I'll be 251 in the morning.
1: Morning.

0: Hey, could you check the area of Walls and Branch Street? We had a male party named John. He called from the Cumberland Farms. He did not have a cell phone. He was going to be waiting at the corner of Wall and Branch to go over to 16 Branch to get some belongings from an ex-girlfriend. I tried calling Cumberland Farms back. They did not see the mail anymore. I can't call him any other way to see if he's still waiting. It's been here a little while. I'm assuming he left for the night, but you just check.
1: All right, I have that.
2: 10, car 56, Echo 250, good morning. I don't know what they're waiting.
0: Good morning, 10. We see that. Oscar 7. Seven, last one holding. Thank you. It's going to be 14 Amanola Ave. We have Thomas calling. He owns the property at number 14. He is away on a trip out of the country. He had a call from his alarm company. He wants to have an officer just check the front entrance to 14 Amanola Ave, see if there's any forced entry at the property there. He stated the only vehicle or person that should be at the property would be a white pickup truck in the driveway. That would be his. Who is allowed to be here.
3: Seven, I have it.
0: Thank you. Oscar 9?
4: Nine, I have it on it that way.

0: 3, go ahead.
1: I just checked Franklin Street and the Portland Street side of 50 Franklin. There's no vehicle matching that description. There's nobody waving me down. You can go.
0: We see you. Thank you, 3.
2: On the golf course. Good morning.
0: Good morning.

0: Andrew, you just got a domestic, 65 Catherine Street, apartment 1. 2 and 4 were just there when they called out. Alicia's calling back. She gets a mail from earlier. Christopher Sanchez is back at her apartment, refusing to leave. This mail's her ex-boyfriend. It's a verbal argument right now, but Alicia says she's concerned that he's going to escalate it to force her to defend herself.
1: I got it.
0: One.
1: One out of the...

0: 1 and 3, just an update for Catherine Street. We have the male calling now. He's requesting EMS. He says Alicia assaulted him, and she's talking to another caller. At the same time, she states Christopher is armed with a knife. Children in the home, and she's concerned he's going to harm her with that knife.
1: Okay, I got it.
2: Two,
0: go ahead.
2: We drove all of Chino Ave. There's no black vehicle out here or anyone out here. We can start heading to Catherine Street as well.
0: Receive, thank you.
3: Hey, you okay? We're going to have to get it.
0: Receive.
4: Residence, bathroom, window, contact, no response.
2: Receive.
4: 12 minutes.
1: We got it.
4: Thank you.

0: 15. House 60 and 3094 Lakewood Street. That's domestic, I guess it's back in progress now. Email call in saying that I heard Dad Juan Favala came home drunk and was trying to fight the mother. She called back earlier and stated that he left. Nothing physical occurred. There was no weapons involved. And we just got another call saying that there's a bunch of people fighting over there. And sounds like somebody's dying. Gonna throw the whistle. Reading.
1: That's affirmative. 65 Catherine, apartment 1.
2: Do we still have them on the phone?
1: I believe the male disconnected. Let me see if the female still speaking to someone. Three, that's affirmative. Both the male and female have disconnected from calls.

0: 7, I was just going to tell you guys.
1: All of the doors are locked. There's no sign of forced entry. You cannot clear this out.
0: Receive.

0: 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Coming in is 1 Dartmouth Street. 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Says that neighbor at 1 Dartmouth is using power tools, doing some kind of construction. Just want some advice.
1: Thank you. 18 Johnson 6, Megan 1.
2: Read this morning. Is that official?
1: Good.
2: Good evening, Sarge. Looking for permission to cancel out 41 Fruit Street for parking violations. 17 First responded here where they left for the evening. He didn't have access to see these residential vehicles that are allowed to park here. The caller is looking at the vehicles ticketed, and they were already advised to call parking enforcement in the morning.
1: I'm cleared out.
2: Thank you.
1: I will get an apartment number to check together. Just your guys, please call outside. Thank you.
2: Appreciate it.

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1: W91531. Time of arrest is going to be 35 minutes.

0: Hey.
1: Hey, Chris.
0: Alright, you can clear it from here. No one's at the door, but just call back at a reasonable time. What's up?

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0: 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It was just a father helping his son change his flat tire in the garage. You show us, Corn 5.
1: Receive.

0: any unit on Eastern Street. EA is staging in the area. 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
1: No, we're going to be all set with EA. They can hear. Mail took off on a moped. It was just for a this time to report and clear out quickly.
2: Received, can I you guys back over to check me?
1: Received.
2: Thank you.

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0: Siegel, on the Siegel Street side, for a male laid out, unknown breathing, on the ground.
1: I have that. 7 in the air with me.
0: Received.

0: 3, Glenn.
1: Wagon is at mail. I'll be doing a report and filing a 51A DCF on behalf of those 5 kids. You can clear it out.
0: Received.

0: Attention, Eastside. Stand by for the following bolo regarding a missing juvenile out of Fitchburg. Be on the lookout for the following missing juvenile, Samdula Zahid. Date of birth 6/15/2009. Samdula is a juvenile described to be about 5'8", 120 pounds, black hair, black eyes. Last seen wearing a baby blue and black colored hoodie, white shirt, and black jeans. He left the town of Fitchburg at approximately 1800 hours yesterday. He's known to frequent the Green Hill Park area and the area of 74 Everard Street. He's been entered as a missing person. If seen, stop, hold, and contact Fitchburg. Oscar 3.
1: What?
0: 3, in regards to that bolo, Fitchburg just gave us a call and asked if we'd be Green Hill Park and the area of 74 Broad Street. See if we come across that male walking around.
1: I got it. I'll go with 3.
0: Okay, thank you.
1: Take care of that.
0: 3. And, we'll check the 2 areas for the mail.
1: I got it. Thank you, Ortiz.
2: Ken, we're here. Where did you say the location of the mail was?
0: So they gave the address of 29 Endicott, but they said the mail is on the Siegel Street side. They didn't have a description on him, even an age, just the mail was on the ground laid out.
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0: On the in front of the station, Lincoln Square.
1: What was that?
0: Trying to get an update. It sounded like you had a motorcycle wiped out by the station.
1: I'm flying down Glory to just cut across the Gold Ring and Lincoln Street intersection.
0: Received.
1: It's all locked security. Home on his home. Don't call the phone. He said he's out with one of those bikes at the station.
0: Racist. Sounds like it's a group of motorcycles or dirt bikes, Goldsberry, Lincoln Street area.
1: But is there one on the ground? Dead or

0: the three, all those other bikes, they just got on at 290. I am not pursuing.
1: Copy that. I'll let the state police know.
2: Thanks, answer.
1: Just want to pass along some information. We had a large group of motorcycles on the Lincoln Street area in Worcester. One of them crashed. The rest of the group just got onto 290 from Lincoln Street. I believe they're heading west. We're not pursuing.

0: Hey, K95, just slow everyone down. Slow everyone down coming here.
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0: 11.
1: 11.
0: Alright, you can show me code 5, State Police and Old Southern. Police 1, on these dirt bikes, please.
1: Received. 4, you want that in front of the station, right?
0: Yeah, affirmative. Just tell them to come to the flagpole side in front of the station. We have 2 dirt bikes, so we're definitely taking one for right now.
1: Receive.
0: Press that, we're taking both.
1: I just spoke with that male. He said it wasn't in the building, but it was a red Jeep Grand Cherokee outside that was blocking me.
0: Thank you.
1: You're welcome.

0: 4 or 5.
1: Actually looking for you on 1.
0: I just want to let you guys know we had another alarm call for 5557 Union Street, so the fourth one tonight. It's very frequent. Always comes back false.
2: Can you check the comments on that call? Just frequent comments.
0: Yeah, it's the biomedical research lab, fourth floor, electric closet, tamper alarm.

0: Yeah, apparently the security on
1: X-ray me cleared the rest of the night because I can't figure it out.
2: Okay, I'll clear it out. Thank you, sir.
1: Thank you.
2: Good.
3: I was at Green Hill Park for that juvenile. Unable to make contact at 74 Everard. The front door was locked. Cleared out. Cool.
2: Appreciate it.

0: Go ahead.
1: Permission to clear out 151 Dewey Street for a stolen wallet report. I tried to call her back. Came in at 2158. She didn't answer the phone.
0: Cleared out.

0: careful.
1: And it is all set with us, so we'll be code 5. Ten. It's going to be unknown medical. ML is transporting to Link Ave. We'll be code 5.
0: 3-2. Have one just come in, 87 Vernon Street, for a loud music call. Call says there's people playing loud music. Caller wants to speak to the police about an ongoing issue.
1: I have that.
0: 9 Cagwell? Sorry, 7 Cagwell?
2: 7, I have it.

And that call is actually going to be in Auburn, apartment one, that we'd like to speak to you about it.

0: Ah, que teu.
1: Too good.
0: We got a caller from Michigan. Father Muhammad wants to check on his son Muhammad. Because he lives at 82 Vernon Street. Normally speak to him this time of night. Oh, I'm sorry. I have a different call here. Sorry. So, yeah, it was Muhammad looking for his son Muhammad, who's, I guess he's usually stays up at this time, but didn't hear from him over there and check to see if he's okay.
1: I got that. I'll be all set.
0: Crazy.
1: Really?
0: Crazy.

0: me, he said he never asked to speak with the police. He just wanted them to turn the music down.
1: I have that. Music was turned down. It was 5. Cool 5.
0: 3-6.

0: 1313.
1: Good.
0: You have 5 Hitchcock Road, apartment 2, for loud music. Females reporting that people in the apartment here are playing loud music and lifting weights. Awesome advice. Hello,

0: called.
1: Go on.
0: I just dropped off my partner for his guard. It's 330. My numbers are Papa 241.
1: I have that, thank you.

0: Aferin.
1: So the 911 hang up at 11 Lafayette. Original a call came with open line, no sound. We called him back, and the male answered the phone, said he has an emergency, and it sounded like he said he got in a fight with someone. We had a hard time hearing him over a lot of background noise. The line disconnected again. No answer on additional callbacks. He's mapping within 17 meters there.
2: I have that on the way.
1: Seven, give you a
2: seven, I have it. As well.
1: Read it.
2: Hey, same traffic.
1: Read it.

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0: Hey, Charlie, we're going to be on, like, the far end of the park.
1: You guys, I'm going to turn on a Murray right now. Brandon, is he wearing a red hoodie and black pants? He's going down Preston right now.
0: I don't think that's fine.
1: All right, I got another kid going down Preston, red hoodie, black pants.
0: You said he's running?
1: No, he's not running. He just saw me and started taking off in the opposite direction. I don't know if that was one of the kids that you saw earlier.
0: No, we're with the two kids right now.
1: I'm cool.
2: You guys will set over there.
1: As of right now, yes. I'll let you know.
2: Great.
1: Elmer, I'm coming up the backside on Allendale.
0: Yeah, where are you?

0: 11. You can put me out with 12 and 13. We'll be over at the park on Murray Ave. I believe the address is 1 Ethan Allen Street.
1: 362.

0: We checked over at Rincon Bar and Grill by Washington Lafayette. Nobody wanted to be cooperative with police. We checked the area, everyone's showing. We'll be code 5 for now.
1: Reason.

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1: Correct.
0: Can you 287 Grove Street for disorderly? Yes, Charlie Yard. An employee for the Plaza State. There's a homeless now. Has an encampment set up near Lawton Trust by the dumpster. Just looking to get him removed. No other description other than he's laying on a mattress covered by a sheet. 1806.
2: Hey, it's a ghost.

0: employee for the Plaza State. There's a homeless now. There's an encampment set up near Rockin Trust by the dumpster. Just looking to get him removed. No other description other than he's laying on a mattress covered by a sheet.
1: Okay,
0: thank you.

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0: All right, it was just a couple of kids that were trespassing. They were about to go home, which they did. 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
1: Where is this

0: 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Would you be able to call the security, see if they can return to show us specifically?
1: I'll give them a call back.

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0: Hello. Can you put me on a motor vehicle stop? It's going to be Main Street by Gardner, Mass Reg, 5, Hotel Echo, Tango 97, 5 HET 97. It's going to be on a white Subaru Plato.
1: 12 minutes over there.
2: I got it.
0: Where is
2: it?

0: tone. This is a male harasser outside. She sounds intoxicated herself. Most of her questions you could just hear arguing with a male in the back. Try calling her back. It was a voicemail.
1: Have it.
0: Hey, can I send you with him?
1: Hey, I am there.
0: Thank you.
1: No, I don't have that sense.

0: Truck and Welfare, 2 Washington Square, with an Angela on the phone calling to say she's a travel nurse. She's waiting at the Greyhound bus terminal, but doesn't feel safe. There's a lot of people walking around who appear to be using drugs, and she's fearing for her safety. No one's approaching yet, but she feels scared. I'd like for police to come talk to her.
1: Yeah, this is

0: 7.
1: Good, sir.
0: By any chance, do you know if she was just maybe in a car, or does she live here? Is there an apartment? Because we're here and we don't see anything.
1: She said she was at the Greyhound Bus Terminal, so I'm assuming she's actually at 60 Foster.

0: sorry. Is it Pima from Wall Street? She's at the bus stop terminal, or is that something else?
1: Oh, I'm sorry. I'm sorry. I was reading the Washington Tribune call. We called her back. She never answered. She was there, right there at the corner of Wall and Wall and Norfolk, the dot. But she did sound like she was obligated and couldn't get her call back.
0: Alright, we have that. We'll check the area.
1: Thank you. I was just going through that. I believe she's going to be at the house.

0: What for?
1: He looks around the hole. Nobody flies it. Contact.
0: Crazy.

0: Well, she says she's out there. She says she sees you and is going to try to wave to you.
1: Four, yeah, we're sitting here. We don't see anybody anywhere. There's a couple of homeless people sleeping on benches. That's about it.
0: Okay. Yeah, I don't know. She said she saw you. Not sure exactly. She said she's right there by the bus.
1: All right, we have it. We'll stand by. I appreciate it. Thank you.
0: No problem. Go to 7.
2: All right, we can clear this out. There's literally no one out here, so you can show us code 5.
0: All right, she also said she needs to speak with you. She said she just felt better with you there.

0: 3.
1: 12 Gilman, suspicious motor vehicle at the bottom of Gilman by the container. Smart colored vehicle, no. It's parked in the middle of the street running. One of the doors is open and doesn't appear to have anyone inside it. Call is not staying in the air, he's got to go to work. Two Grand Portugal.
2: Toyota.
3: Back off to 100
1: Racist.

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1: Before.
0: Alright, that female calls back. She's an advisor. We can't just sit there all night for her. But if she would like to speak with us, we could head back.
1: Crazy, no problem.

0: three. Did the caller say the car was on Gilman Street?
1: Yeah, but he wasn't sure of the exact address. He just said it was down the bottom by the old abandoned factory.

0: 婚。
1: Can you put me out at Cambridge and Nixon with Mass 5 Sierra November Juliet 835 SMJ 83?
0: What's that?

So, put us out at Mill at Webster, which is four juveniles. It's going to be with us right now as well. Yeah, Rosa.

0: Talk soon. Okay. 172 area for unknown problem. We had 911 call Oxdale and between multiple people. Male on the phone, not speaking. What's going on there?
1: Have it.
0: That's what we have for an address. It's a 130 meter radius.
1: Okay, I'll go check the area.
0: And 9, could you?
2: Yeah, I'm with him.
0: Thank you.
2: Hey, I'll set that way as well.
0: Thank you. I have it.

0: John Wayne area.
1: Receive. I think we have a little bit better. It looks like we're only about 17 meters now. Could possibly out in the street.

searching. Alright, everybody, 05, can you just record that, like, community engagement?

0: Ben. Hi, Tom. Can we get EA over here? A female got assaulted and she wants to be checked by you.
1: Excuse me, ma'am.

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0: 3-6.
1: 1.
0: I'm here at Telephony at 1014 West Falls in the Street Department 1. Call Dana, would like to make a stolen ATV report. I believe a former tenant that he evicted may have taken it. Reporting it now, and he says that he just put the pieces together.
1: Alright, I'll look.
0: Thank you.

0: cost you 16.
1: Good.
0: 414 Main Street for commercial alarm. It's going to be at Mosin Jewels and Gold Corporation. They have a base in Motionburg alarm. No responders. 1706.
1: Received.
0: Thank you.

0: 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Transporting female back to the station, starting mileage 31291.
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0: Dictionary.
1: Too good. We have a disturbance at 5650 Street, 3rd floor. With DD calling, says there are three teen boys upstairs in the hallway. They don't belong there, they weren't removed. Six parts in the building, which she claims is their neighbor of the boss, who texted her, does not want to, and they don't want to speak with police.
2: I got that for them.

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0: Esatto.
1: Have you checked all the hallways? There's no one in there. Screwed up. Both of us.
2: I have an honor for you.
0: Go ahead.
2: Heavy 4 motor vehicle obstructing 630 Plantation Street. Coastal EMS was going by this black pickup, semi blocking the roadway over by the old Fallon, the bottom of the 290 East exit ramp. Apparently the ambulance almost hit it. He's concerned there might be an issue in the morning if it's still there.
1: I got that. We'll check it out.
0: One report 05.
2: Right.

0: Mieto, Harry, Mike, Victor, Liam on 2-7, screen of Ram. The vehicle's unoccupied.
1: So, not on his request, I need to get permission, but it's
0: a hazard. And the pitch black, though, you can barely see it on the road.
2: Hey, Louis, give me a call.
0: Who says?

0: too. You can shut that selfish.
1: Okay, person, you're fine.
0: Correct.
1: Let me pull over.
0: I know it says Sierra 5 on the roster, but it's confusing. It's Sierra 1 and Sierra 5 is on the west side.
1: Oh, I have that. Thanks. I will fix you.
0: Thank you.

0: 4.
1: Can you just log in the comments that we made multiple attempts to contact the registered owner with the MasterCard phone numbers and went to voicemail?
2: Annotation?
1: Yeah, we're worth two.
2: I got that, thanks.

0: Sounds good, Ted.
1: Yes.
0: I'm just checking to make sure you guys are all set.
2: Yeah, we're all set. We'll be clearing out here soon.
0: No problem. Nothing holding like that. I just want to.

0: Two.
1: Okay.
0: Well, I got that vehicle. Don't want to double lines cleared up real quick.
1: Okay.

0: ません。
1: はい。
0: The victim was transported to UMass Lake Ave. The summons should be required. 05.

0: ask you to.
1: Okay, good.
0: So the check in the Philadelphia, 466 Lincoln Street, is going to be at the Shell Gas. Male caller in his 40s, feeling depressed, wants to speak with you regarding options. No weapons, no thoughts of harming others. He's waiting with the clerk inside. We will start an EA that way.
1: I got that poisoning.
0: I see.

0: 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It's going to be Wexford Village Clubhouse, the main building. Front entry door, general perimeter, no responder. Oscar 9.
1: Can you use my EMS, please?
0: Here she is.

0: The building unlocked. 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
1: You say locked or unlocked?
0: Unlocked.
1: Here.

0: 10.
1: Huh?
0: I'm sorry, for that 169 paragraph, can you record that a domestic dispute?
1: I receive.
0: Thank you.

0: 91 Gage Street for the suspicious. Two houses off on 91. Resident was leaving for work, said someone's sticking something into the window of a gray SUV. Concerned because his car was recently broken into. Only description was that they have a hood up. Unknown if male or female.
1: The other.
0: Sure. Officer, where is she?

0: Mr. Caldwell calling.
1: I do not have a name in the call.
0: Oh, they have it. I'm pretty sure I'm familiar with it. Jonas. We'll be out in a minute.

0: 4 Mass, 2 Whiskey Echo 972. It'll be Mr. Caldwell that I spoke with the other day. Want his keys in his car.
1: Thank you.

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1: Yeah, I got it. I'll be code 5.
0: Oh, well, Fitchburg called back. Can you go check 74 Everard again?
1: I sure can. I'll let you know.
0: Thank you.

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0: 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You can clear it out.
1: I see. 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
0: All right, Mr. Caldwell is just trying to unlock his landlord's vehicle here. Keys are inside, and he lives here at 95 Gage. We're going to be trying to help him out, let you know.

0: 10 Tally seconds, time's now 06 o'clock. Stand by for radio check. Oscar 1. Oscar 2.
1: 2.
0: Oscar 3. Oscar 7.
1: 7.
0: Oscar 8.
2: 8.
0: Oscar 9.
1: Ten.
0: I see. Good morning.
3: 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Time is 6 o'clock. Have a good day.

0: 13. 191 May Street, the commercial alarm. Coming in at RCAP Solutions as a kitchen emergency exit alarm. Alarm company did call back with the second activation of that emergency exit alarm.
1: Versus.
0: You guys going to be all set with it? Oscar 15?
1: Yeah, we'll be all set. It's been a project.
0: Yeah, that's

0: surface.
1: Got
0: just a couple contacts. He's doing far from side. I'm supposed to hold both up.
1: Appreciate it.

0: 10.
1: Can you head to 28 Jedimina Street with EMS? We need the Raymond Street access for the driveway. We just had a 31-year-old female call in reporting facial injuries from a fight. Unsure when the fight started or if the other parties are still on scene.
0: I have it.
2: Three,

0: 10.
1: 10.
0: The Eisenberg office might happen a few days ago.
1: Okay, I have that. We'll find it.
0: Hey, did you call?
1: Yeah, I have that.

0: 3.
1: Philly Person, 30 Everett Kaywood Boulevard, Apartment 8. We have Michelle calling. She says her neighbor is banging, screaming. She has video footage, and she is very distressed over the situation.
0: I got it. I'm out.

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0: It looks like the door is wide open.

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0: 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He is just trying to get inside of his apartment. His brother is the only one in the home, and he's asleep. He doesn't have a key to get in, so he's just banging on the door trying to wake his brother up. We also spoke with the caller, guys, you can clear it out.
1: 3-6.

0: Twelve. 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
1: We're going to warn him.
0: Disregard 13.

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0: Good morning, sir. Grove Street, number 2 Grove. We're going to be shut down for the day from Institute for Highland Street. Sergeant Stone, contact.
1: I have it, sir. Can emergency vehicles get through?
0: Negative. 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

0: No, for the accident, no injuries. 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
1: Two on the way.
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try this tomorrow, November 8th. File an amendment for removing one totally female from 20 Temple Street, and the matter's been resolved, and you can clear it. Thank you. Good morning, we'll be writing Dublin Car 9, Foster 172, Bravo 108. Have a good morning.

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0: 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I'll be car 84. 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I'll be in car 48. Julia 260. Sierra 224. Good morning.
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0: 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Oscar 7.
1: 7, I got it.
0: Great.

0: 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I'm going to be through before you can clear.
1: Received 2. 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
0: What?
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1: Area 47 LaGrange for a motor vehicle obstructing. They said the Jackson Street entrance. There's a maroon Chrysler, New Hampshire, right, blocking a large piece of equipment.

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0: Can I have an I number for this incident, please?
1: Your I number is 91588.
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3: Cut.
2: Accidental, they're open for business. 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
0: They're open for business. The alarm just set off by itself. You can clear it out. Don't call it a fall.
1: Received. Oscar 4. In regards to 50 MLK Junior Boulevard, out of progress, ADW, you're going to meet the caller at 10 Edwards Street. She works at Rainbow Children's Development. They choose with her friend and his Toyota Prius on the way to work when they were in a road rage incident with a red Toyota, Mass Reg, 7 Delta Victor, Yankee 49. A white female got out with a machete and threatened them, trying to get them out of the car. Nothing physical happened, but wants to make a report.

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0: 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Alright, we're clear. Alright, did you say 492 or 92?
2: 592, O'Connor's funeral home. 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
0: I haven't.

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2: 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Myself and Neff are headed in.
1: All right, Sean out. 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

0: 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They're going to try to figure it out. If not, they'll reach out to the detail office. Just let EMS and fire know that Jackson Street's pretty packed with TT units, so it's going to be tough getting by.
1: Okay.

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1: Rethink.

0: 3 LV and 10, Lima 218, good morning. How the hell set on Hooper Street?
1: Offer 4.
0: Yeah, that thanks, man. Code 5.

0: 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Good morning.
1: Good morning. 13.
2: 12241, Kilo 260, good morning.
1: Good morning.

0: 172 Stafford Street for a past Beanie commercial. It's going to be O'Reilly's Auto Parts. This week with Jennifer wants to report a Beanie last night, and they believe it's an employee. Wants to file a report.
1: Alright,
2: bro. 14, can you add us to that call for Stafford Street?
0: I have it.
3: Clear. Everything's quiet.
2: Receive.
4: Hey, call me on 56, Charlie 241, good morning.
2: Good morning.
0: I'm still with Worcester Housing Authority at the moment.
2: 360.

0: Oscar 2.
1: So, go ahead.
0: Looking at Target. Updates, fishing mail, gray sweater, black backpack, just items. Mail, apparently, yellows. Gray sweater, black backpack.
1: So, how are you? Come in.
0: Receipt.
2: Good morning. Tango 260, Victor 210, and Cruiser 62.

0: 13. Go ahead. Can you put us out Main at Hawthorne with 2?
1: Sorry, 11, I'm with us.

0: Give me a question, please.
1: I have it.
0: Virgin?
1: Cut.
0: Is that a wagon for 914 Main Street? Two females?
1: Wagon. 914 Main Street for two females?

0: spoke with security. According to him, this gentleman is inside the lowers. We're going to go inside the lowers and check the area.
1: Received.

0: 5, I'll be in car 21, Mike 194, good morning.
1: Good morning, I have one for you, 5.
0: Yeah, send it.
1: DW, in regards to 50 MLK Junior Boulevard, you will need to call her at 10 Edward Street at the Rainbow Child Development. Say she was on her way to work when she was to break into the Red Toyota.
0: All right,

0: Five calls didn't give you a name, did they?
1: Negative.
0: You want to just call them back and have them meet me out in front by the school buses?
1: Where is he? Officer 5.

0: Pass.
1: Right.
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1: Say that again, sorry, I didn't hear you.
0: Her name's gonna be Alba.
1: Okay, have it.

0: Oscar Pass.
1: What?
0: Spoke with the caller. She says you need to go inside and speak to the front desk, and they'll call her from there.
1: Yeah, I have that. Thank you.

0: Could you just Darren and I never and just file it for removing one disorderly female? The name is Lynette, LYNETTE-REID, 82983. And that matter is resolved, and I do not need the item.
1: There she is.

0: 18, go ahead.
1: 36th Abbott Street, along with firing A in the parking lot. Resident calling about two males sleeping in a blue BMW, Massage 5, Yankee Lima, November 11. Unknown breathing.
0: I have that in my way.
2: 17. 15.
1: Go ahead.
2: You could cut this out before we all call. They're going to be doing their criminal investigation. They don't have that. They have any more information.
1: Over to Abbott Street. 16, head over to Abbott Street.

0: important. You check the area 335 Park Ave, the Vision source, the parking lot by the dumpster for a black male dread camo sweatshirt. Looks out of it, call him on suspect phone.
1: Received.
2: No point going.
0: Have it.

0: 18, what's going on?
1: I'm actually getting the back off on fire. They were just sleeping.
0: I have that, cool fight.

0: Alright, she doesn't want to press me. She just wants to do a check and off here on that vehicle. Good, she picks you up. Maybe out of town mind, so. You can clear it out.
1: Beep.
2: So.
1: Go ahead.
2: This wasn't a shoplifting. The guy didn't steal anything from the store. He would just trespass from the store. Obviously, he was gone by the time that we got there, so he was by. You can clear it out. Go back.
1: Thank you. Progress DNE. Candace, her ex, who just in the apartment, says she saw him in there. His name is Shaquille Benthic, 827 and 96. It does say that it's 209 is
2: on the way.

0: Go ahead.
1: I have PC to arrest Ms. Rebecca Escobar, Hispanic female, 411 of 88. She left on foot, no DOT. She's 1 month away. Now I'll be doing a report, taking our charges.
2: /11/13 will be all set with me. You put me out to Chandler, but I'll be able to, you know. 3-2-4, at least.

0: 14, what do you have on Bluff Street? Because we're in the area.
1: King Bluff for a suspicious motor vehicle. Resident called a gray SUV with main plates parked here since early this morning with two people inside of it.
0: Received, we have it.
1: 15, you want a point over there?
2: 15, have it.
0: To travel. Again, Oscar for a PC for arrest for Rebecca Escobar, a Hispanic female, 4/11 of 88, last seen on foot, no DOT. Fourteen, put us on arrival.

0: 30 Everett Gaylord Boulevard, 29 for 150. Oliver states he came to his apartment, has been banging on the door all night, states his brother doesn't know whether he was in the apartment or not. Also states he slept in the hallway overnight, went to the management office, and they won't let him in. We're here at this point.
1: Alright, I'll go talk to him.
2: One Moses.
0: Crazy.

0: 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Report on 5-4-5.
1: Okay. Let me go for the station for sure. I don't want to clear.
2: Have it. Eleven, are you all set?
0: Eleven, yes, I'll be all set. They're at 5. Move along.
2: I have another.
0: Good.
2: 39 Grand Street Apartment 1L 1 Lima for a welfare check. Caller states she hears people screaming in the apartment. It sounds like it might be violent. She says she will buzz you in upon arrival.
0: I got it.
2: 13.

0: Yes, you have an access to 11. I'm going to send 13 to a call for them.
1: Receive.
0: 13.
2: 13.
0: There the possible being shaped between us.
3: Receive.
0: 15-1-5 to assist.
4: 15, I have it.

0: 14. I'm not getting any answer.
1: Okay, we know. Do you know where the info is coming from? We'll try to ring the bell.
0: Sorry, what was that?
1: We have that. Do you know which apartment she was calling from? We'll try to ring the bell and see if she'll open for us.
0: No, negative.

0: She's calling her apartment 1 Lima, but I'm sure where she lives.
1: Yeah.

0: Oh, we're here.
1: Ricky.
2: Yeah, G5, go 5.
3: Have it.

0: Can you just come down and see if you can do it for me?
1: Ready.
0: 974-417-4771. If she's awake and has her phone on her, can you just see if her son is allowed to go in the house? I'm not sure if she told housing that he can't go in or not.
1: Thank you.

0: 11. I already spoke with them, so they're all set. They have nothing to report and declined all services, including the setup.
1: Have it.
0: Resolved that I do not need the item. Well, thank you.
2: Received. Call 3-4. Oscar 4.
1: Good.
2: Spoke to Lori. She said that Oliver's allowed inside the apartment.
1: I'll take a walk. I can't get in myself. Make them do whatever geese do. I have that. Animal control on.
3: Angel.
1: In your travels, do you mind heading to park at Mill for a flock of geese that are in and out of the road, causing a traffic hazard?
3: I'll head over there.

0: 13.
1: What?
0: 765 Main Street for disturbance. Anonymous resident states in the first floor hallway. There's a lot of noise going on. Want to check on. And pretty call taker, the caller does sound altered.
1: Proceed.

0: November 8 to Alaska 3.
1: Three, go ahead.
0: November 8 to Alaska 3.
1: Three, right. Going up.

0: Adrian.
1: 282 Highland Street for a welfare check. We have Rachel calling from out of city. Wants her 26-year-old family member checked on, a Justin Alquist. They haven't heard from him since earlier this month. He's not in local hospitals, and he lives in the sober house. Unknown what room.
0: I'm away. 18, is there a legal view for him?
1: I'll try to look one up. 17, no assist.
2: You know. 20, you can back off 17, when I roll it.
1: Alright, 17, you can back off.
3: Alright, we spoke with the caller. He was complaining about the noise level of the fan in the building. He was advised it's not a police issue. You can clear this out. Code 5.
1: Have it. The only thing I can find with similar spelling is 220 of 2000.
0: I have that, thank you.

PG News 44 Temple Street. It's for a repeating order service. Please come down to give me the hand copy. Okay, next layer. Thank you.

0: Betty.
1: Park Air 4160 at the Vision Source. You lost speaker of the mail. I was about to do that earlier.
2: Easy.

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1: Abbott.
2: Aging.
1: Aiton.
2: Talking to that list as well. He said that he hasn't seen him in a couple of days. He said he's probably working and he drives an e-bike and that's all he knows about him.
1: Have it.
2: We'll be cool fast.
3: 13.
1: Done.
3: 3 Main Street. Just in the hall.
1: Yeah. On. 973 Main Street for pickup.
3: Yeah.

0: November 8th, can I just give you the gentleman's name?
1: Absolutely, go ahead.
0: Matthew McCourt, M-C-C-O-U-R-T, 7582, served in hand, is restraining order, and you can close it out. I'll turn the paperwork in.

0: November 8th. Help me out at really. 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Thank you.
1: Okay.

0: 1.
1: Good.
0: 126 Hillcroft Ave came in for a section 12. It's going to be the courthouse calling in this section. They're going to be going to the court. They're going to be looking for a Ryan Gould, 211 of 86. His brother should be on scene. Ryan is not coming.
1: One, we got it.
0: Two.
2: Three, I'm with one.
0: Thank you.

0: 14. Put us out on task to me for with one new jail set.
1: Say castle, I mean?
0: Yes.
1: Have it. Record 5.
0: Mm-hmm.

0: Why? Try again. Could you get the street number again?
1: 973 Main Street. Thirteen to the wagon, we're at 7-Eleven.

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0: 36 Clover Street for an accident. Caller reporting a Tesla struck a hydrant. Just water pouring out. And the

0: November 8th.
1: Pat?
0: Ma'am, could I trouble you to put in the chatter box that six parking tickets have been issued? And I estimated the address is number 5 Theodore Tone Away. This matter has been resolved. Thank you.
1: Ricky?

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1: Thank you.

0: Copy, 16.
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0: Mastag 4, Julia Charlie Golf 82, East Central Street. Those new apartments. What's that, 22?
1: 22 Mulberry Street?

0: Charlie 16, are you on Mulberry Street or Eastern Ave?
1: Right in this room from 290. From my crossing up Mescal.
0: Yeah, it's going to be Mulberry. Sorry, no, East Central.

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1: Thank you.
2: Water is running all the way from here down to North Street already, so if I could get them to come and patch it a little bit.
1: Yep, they were notified.

0: Traffic 16. Hi. All right, clear this stop out. Written warning. Even though she thought it was quite funny.
1: Where's she?

0: 84 Plantation Street, apartment 3 for domestic. We have a Alicia calling in. She says she's being harassed by her ex-husband Martinez. They say he's in the car with Matt Tag. 6 Foxtrot Super Romeo 17. They're supposed to do a parent exchange at the police station, but he's demanding his 15-year-old get his things in the house.
1: Six have
2: it. 7, I got it.
3: Hello, Matt Reg, Victor Echo, 85 Tango Hotel in the comments.
0: Wagon on one, wagon.

0: The geese problem, that was on Park Avenue, North Street.
1: Affirmative.
0: Okay, put me a rifle.
1: Have it.
2: So the accident happened at around 0700 in the intersection of Park Avenue and Salisbury Street.
1: Have it.
3: Four.
4: Four on the way.

0: Or is he? Come up there.
1: Where is he?
2: And 8 meters of the address. Female states her son currently has a CRA with the court, and he just walked into her home and caused a disturbance trying to antagonize her. We're unable to get her back on the phone, and number's not massacred. Racing. You know,
3: 17 hours. Yeah, 12. My number
2: is 916-23.
3: How do you do that? The cases are gone. I'll be clearing.
2: The east side's looking for you as well.
3: I received that. Yeah, I'm Joel.
1: Animal Control, I do have a call for you. I have 205 Pilgrim Ave. We had an anonymous call in the area saying that the neighbor there has two dogs that are always outside and bark all day long. They're currently on the porch, and they want the owner advised to talk to.
3: I heard you that. From here.

0: Central.
1: Go ahead.
0: PC04 will take care of that call until Romero. I'll be switching back to the west side.
1: Racy, I have that.

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0: Start the wagon to 3 in place. 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That exit right there.
1: Do you guys have that wagon on?

0: 20.
1: You still at the station?
0: Yes, we'll be clearing soon.
1: Oscar 18-18.
2: Yeah, go ahead.
1: 324 Grove Street at the Key Pilgrim. I don't know if you want to read the comments.
2: Yeah, I'm reading them like...
1: Sierra 3.
2: Yep, all over it.

0: 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Tell me T again.
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1: Could you check both bands, please, see if anybody's operating detail cruiser number 3?
0: I have detail cruiser number 3.
2: Stand by.

0: Can I just get the number, please? Be recorded as Warren.
1: Not in that building, but somehow related to the key program.
0: All right, but are they aware of it, or am I going to surprise them when I pull up?
1: I will ask the call taker and have her make the arrangements.
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2: No, you're coming in faint. You said Kettle World.
1: Kettle World. K-E-N-I-L-W-O-R-T-H-R-O-R-T-H-R-O-R-T-H-R-O-R-T-H-R-O-R-T-H-R-O-R-T-H-R-O-R-T-H-R-O-R-T-H-R-O-R-T-H-R-O-R-T-H-R-O-R-T-H-R-O-R-T-H-R-O-R-T-H-R-O-R-T-H-R-O-R-T-H-R-O-R-T-H-R-O-R-T-H-R-O-R-T-H-R-O-R-T-H-R-O-R-T-H-R-O-R-T-H-R-O-R-T-H-R-O-R-T-H-R-O-R-T-H-R-O-R-T-H-R-O-R-T-H-R-O-R-T-H-R-O-R-T-H-R-O-R-T-H-R-O-R-T-H-R-O-R-T-H-R-O-R-T-H-R-O-R-T-H-R-O-R-T-H-R-O-R-T-H-R-O-R-T-H-R-O-R-T-H-R-O-

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0: One. Wagon has that mail going to the courthouse, code 5.
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2: ACO4 is going to take that call on the east side. What do you have to do again?
1: It's going to be 4 o'clock.

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1: But Cholo T's about 15 minutes out, and he'll have a tech with him.
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1: That's correct.
0: Appreciate it.

0: 经。
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0: 20 Williamsburg Drive, apartment 33 for a welfare check. Had two calls, one from the management office and one from a family member. They want a Jaquan Harrigan, 29 years old, checked on and heard from in a couple weeks, and it's very unusual. Does live alone and does not have a car, and they will be management to let you in if needed.
1: Received.

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0: Have it. Go ahead.
2: Can you run a check on that?
0: That ends. Goodbye.
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1: 324 Grove Street, 324.
0: Okay, thanks.

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0: I have a Jaquan Harrigan, 12-17-97. He is known with us, previous ABDWs, Chapter 90, and assault and batteries. He'll be checking local hospitals now.
1: Crazy, thank you.

0: Good.
1: 304 Belmont Street for hit and run report. It's going to be Belmont in front of Beachmont Hotel. We have Catherine states that she's blocking a travel lane on the left. She's in a blue Volkswagen tail, and that was hit by a black Acura that took off.
0: Yeah, T3.
1: Scott?
0: Can you put myself and CIT 11 out at 82 Harrison Street, apartment 3?

0: Uno.
1: Mercy, do I have that? Animal Control, I also have another call for you.
0: Go ahead.
1: 1616 Laurel Street for an animal complaint. It's going to be outside on the high rise. You're going to see this hurt. See that there's a raccoon hanging out around there. Won't let anybody in or out. Requesting assistance.
0: Just go get the street one more time.
1: 16 Laurel Street, Colonial Village.
0: Receive 16 Laurel Street.
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1: Good.
0: Do you know who called wanting the well-being check on Jaquan?
1: The management office at Washington Heights and a Merrily, his cousin.
0: All right. Well, we all said we'd be in contact with him. I guess his phone is broken, but he's all set.

0: 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Dispatch, I'm just going to hold 20 and 18 here for a little bit longer.
1: All right.

0: rush. 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
1: All right, sir.
0: History, just make sure they weren't any alarms in the last 72 hours.
1: I haven't.

0: 正品の方で買うけど。I will take on that call on Game Boy.
1: We're at the library for disorderly. We have first floor library. Part of the three. There's a male in the middle of a very white male in his 40s wearing a black hoodie and jeans. Doing your arrival.
2: Alright, it's just me here at Union Station. The other 4 feet on the mask.
1: Yeah, I have that. Five, can you go assist?
0: Five, we got it.
1: Thank you.

0: We have Mercedes calling from Southbridge, wants to check on her cook. They haven't heard from him since Saturday night, and he hasn't shown up for work. Phone's off, and he just has a hot delivery.
1: Receive.

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1: Correct, first floor.
2: Downtown floor, Clarion School, head right over to the library.
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0: 949 Grafton Street, Bridge Sorterly. We need a sub and shove in the mail outside, the entrance left side, which we're asking customers. On the move.

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1: Right.
0: Yeah, I'm at Hood and staff. Yeah, they in the left lane, both down early, just pulled up. I'm going to stay behind them until I get them out of here.
1: I have it.

0: Is 304 Belmont Street, would that be the closest number for Belmont at Plantation coming into the city right at that light?
1: Yeah, that's the cross right there. It's Belmont at Plantation.
0: All right, thank you.
1: No problem.

0: Yeah. I know you're tied up on that, but there's a phone. Your apartment, too.
1: Absolutely, keep bringing it. What do you got on that?
2: And just so you have it, we have obvious signs.
1: Alright, do me a favor, give me a call.
0: Sorry, I'll head over there. I'll clear operations. I'll head over there to take care of that.
1: Hey, thanks a lot, LT.
0: What's the address? 2 Lucian Apartment 2. 2 Lucian Apartment 2.

0: animal control.
1: Done.
0: I'll be clear from the wall. I have the raccoon. I'll be bringing it up to Webster Square.

0: of, all right, ML DOA at Spokane Library staff, Phil Policy comes back.
1: All right, the gentleman, he's requested a walkthrough and a canine search. Just do the quick walkthrough with him. The dog should be deployed here shortly.

50 on Evelyn Street, 412 for a juvenile welfare call. We have Marcel Fontanis, age 79, calling in sounding very disoriented. Find him and that he wants to start a hunt to find them, search party. He's left over 3 years, though he doesn't have their number, but he's very altering to use the call seeker.

0: 10.
1: You guys are the returning from Survival Institute, but I have another call. They have an anonymous classified state that there's a young black female, approximately 8 years old, with a white female wearing a green top and leggings. They just went into Wendy's. States a little girl was slapping her on the face and crying. The female was trying to grab her hand. So I think police should check on them. They got out of a black Chevy Spark, MASTAG 3, Hotel GT House, Lucky 3.

0: You're unreadable again. 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
1: He's rude. I will, sir. Thank you.

I'll be doing a report. If you can just put out a bolo for stop and hold for me. It's an older model black Acura MDX. That's Mike Delta X-ray. It'll have a broken off passenger side mirror.

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1: Coffee, green normal tree, purple river peace. Here, Daniel Reyes, 18-year-old male. Wants to get his belongings from his lost parents. He's waiting nearby. Please make ready on the truck.
0: On the way.
1: 20-year-old.
0: Thanks. Can I have the number?
1: 664-91-664.
0: I have a thing.
2: One, we can assist four, we'll be back 5 off.
0: Five again.
3: Eight. You can clear out 690 Grafton Street. They're all set. Just check down. I'm heading to Southbridge.

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1: Through 9-1, what's that for?
2: Sure.

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1: 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He said he's by the basketball courts right there.
0: Can we either go to him or is he coming here?
1: Yeah, I can go to you over there on Normal Street.
0: That would be great. Thank you. We're both okay.

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That's all set. They're moving to the next location. 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
1: You can clear this out. 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

0: Taxi standby at 1616. Can you start to 199 Chandler Street along with Fire and EA? It's going to be open sky in the parking lot. There's a 30-year-old making Q5 statements. Male is standing on a railing skates. He's going to jump. He also punched the window and broke it. They'll be staging.
1: Prison.
0: 18.

0: Yeah, so I had a Galaxy search before I had all the way up.
1: Available.
2: Can you have them meet me 104 Lincoln? It's going to be a...

0: 13.
1: Go ahead.
0: Just so you have it, Emmy accepted.
1: Yes. I have it.
0: Yeah, DB is on scene.
1: All right, just asking you to... All right,
0: it's CSU1. Delta 6, they've been notified in there, but...
1: I have it. They're staging.

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1: Go ahead.
2: Sir, I have a call here for a guard. It's going to be going to St.
1: Go ahead.

0: checked Wendy's in the surrounding area. Those parties at GOA can clear it out.
1: Go for it.
2: Yep, Mike. Have a thank you.

0: 5.
1: The street came in for medical. There's a male reporting. Sorry, there's a caller reporting a male laying by a tall statue. Needs a unknown breed. I think a fire in the US going.
0: All right, I got it.
2: Yeah,
1: go ahead, sir.
2: I ripped through a lot up to that guard, and I've needed half of one.
1: See, what was the first report about?
2: Route 2.
1: Got it. Route 2 and half of one after. Yeah, I've used this thing. For 104 Lincoln, let me know when you're done.
2: Who I got there? What's the sergeant now?
1: Proceed.

0: All I just heard from Jamie was a tall bitch. I won.
1: Alright, I'm out of my statue. Next to the one on the front street here. I don't see anything right now.
0: I'm taking a God.
2: You can show me heading to my car.
0: Where is he?
1: 5, I see him. He's in the front church.
0: Where is he?

0: Microphone. Peace preserve, clear out.
1: Spot all set over there, you want me to do that one?
2: Yeah, I mean.
1: Alright.

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Stephanie Robert. His meals on wheel. 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

0: 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Bus will be Cook.
1: 7th Circuit Ave East for DMV. It's been holding a bit for a car broken down with no wheel.
0: Proceed.

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1: Any K9 over, please?
0: Yeah, I know it's 91683 and 9168.
1: All right, thank you.

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0: 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He's going to be all set.

0: 14. 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Tires off the car, front end damage. We're going to put it, I believe, on Vincent Street, 12 Vincent. I'm going to walk up there until we get in contact with the
1: driver.

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1: Got it.

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0: 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And I'll be doing a report. Go for it.
1: Have it.

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They sell a Honda, possible tow needed.

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1: Okay.
2: 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Somebody's answering. 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
1: Absolutely, sure.

0: Could you create an item for removing the Swirly person, Maine and May? Just put in the comments, it was Assurance Wireless. They don't have any proper permits to be out here.
1: I have it.

0: 14.
1: You can show us clear for now. The owner have a tow coming in the next 2 minutes.
0: I have it.
2: Ten. 542 Sausage Street for reported overdose. It's going to be behind the building on the tracks in the woods. We have a male overdosing, blue in the face. Units be advised, there's CPR in progress on Southbridge.
0: Which way with the 42?
2: I believe that was...
0: But the plaza is where Wingstop is, and Dollar Tree and all that. Thank you.
2: Go ahead, sir.
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4: Six zero.
0: I'll start with traffic.
4: I should be Chef, for now. Can you just let the tow company know that a flatbed is preferred? Thanks.

0: 18, 1, 8. 11, guns.
1: GOA will be good, fam. Huh?

0: Or just stand by.
1: Well, I have another. B59 King Street for a president. You call.

0: 15, you still with him?
1: Still with him, I have that.
2: Okay.
0: Okay. Located the picture. If you pull it into the spot where the fish hopper is, it's to the left, not a little alley. So we're on foot right now, heading over there.
2: Coming over where possible central mass landscaping is, that's no part.
0: Got it. Was
2: Mr. Mills starting to wake up?

0: 69, number 91693.
1: And conscious and alert.
0: Conscious and alert.

0: Red.
1: Just double checking your code 5, right?
0: I can be now, yeah?
1: I have 1299 Millbury Street. I came in for an assist other. We have Golden State Police requesting that we meet out with one of their troopers with Cruiser 2067. Out there was a very expensive motor vehicle, windows smashed out of it. They have surveying equipment inside. They say that we've run it 13 times recently. Requesting to meet somebody out there with them.

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1: Okay.
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1: Okay. Versus.

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1: Traffic issue.
0: Done.
1: Notify the state police, you have a FedEx truck, box truck, just before exit 23. Front right tire is almost off. I'm just walking the whole length.
0: Impressive. Will do.

0: 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So we're going to need a tow for this truck. It's going to be a Thomas, one of those Thomas truck delivery trucks. It'll be commercial plate Zulu 34027.
1: Do you know what kind of tow we need? Is that a heavy?

0: Tangle 12, I got a call out on me. I just contacted Boulevard to send me a medium duty. Some heavy front end damage to this, to the truck.
1: Have it. Traffic 18, that eastbound or westbound?
0: Eastbound, just before the exit 23 vertical exit.
1: Rest, you think? Hey, hold him. Good.
2: All right, you can clear us all off North Street.

0: 70, two doses in our hand were given by his friends. He declined it.
1: I kind of got another one for you. Disorderly 49 Lafayette. It's a male with curly dark hair, dark clothing. Talking to himself and now starting to take his clothes off.
2: Hey, I already drove by that. I cleared that up. The Ramona Velas. Real fast.
1: Ralph, sorry about today. Describe time.
0: Have it. Thanks, Mike. Over.

0: 3.
1: 3 Henchman Street, apartment 3. Got a juvenile probation officer calling. Wants to check his address for Tyrone Holly, 814 at 10. For him, his GPS tracking's pinging him here.

Perrier, I'm apartment 2 Alpha, just Velasquez station in the unit. Male Sean Clayton, 8 of 82. He's a tax matter, now he's currently outside our house. The order does show on served.

0: 15, I have a separate call for you.
1: 15, go ahead.
0: 640 Park Ave at the Echo. You're going to speak with Bobby from Arcander. He said he was there this morning. And I'll be the suspect that was there this morning stealing and trying to sell the whole
1: I don't know.

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0: Can you start me a tow for a Nissan Sentra Main Reg 982 Lima Uniform Kilo?
1: Yeah, we'll do.
0: We're not at 1299, we're in the parking lot of the Blackstone Bike Trail.

0: I'm in the back parking lot of 331 and there's nobody here. Can you give her a call back?
1: Yes, Emma.

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Ah, 4-5 is in that call on there. Ah, the call on Harold Street.

0: You, Thea, she said she's going to wave you down.
1: Yeah, I'm with her. Thank you.

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1: I have it. For a probation violation.
2: Okay.
1: And I'm clear. Have it.

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1: He's going to be on ER Route 8.
2: Receive 1, you copy that?
0: 1, we got it.

0: Secret, Rafa DeLone. States there's an ongoing issue with these second floor neighbors and wants to be advised.
1: Repeat.

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1: Juvenile Wagon 01.

0: you head over to 3-3.
1: This car. Look, it's not that way.
0: Wagon 3 Henchman Street. Heard juvenile.
1: Heard Florida.

0: by
1: Good.
0: To confirm, those three arrestees, are they all juveniles?
1: Just one.
2: Okay, we're all set with cars. Thanks for the help.
1: Receive. Anyone not on arrival? And back off. Wagon, you copy that?
0: No, can you go then?
1: I believe it's just one juvenile.
0: I thought I heard somebody mention three under arrest.
1: I haven't.

0: Good.
1: Do we know if it's 63 Alpha or 63 Bravo?
0: Doesn't state. I'll have her step out.
1: Appreciate it. Services to dispatch.
0: Good.
1: Hi, can we just get some clarification? Someone called out with three in custody. We just want to know if all three are juveniles.
2: Three affirmative, one juvenile.
1: Okay, thank you.
0: Four, good.
3: So start an EA for an officer. He's okay, he just needs to get himself cleaned up.
0: This equal to...
4: And that mail was GOA. We'll be doing a report and clear up.
0: Receive.
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1: 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One more car coming at you.
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4: Rissy.
5: Put us out, Chandler, Queen, 1-0. We'll be all set. Or, actually, can we take a Spanish speaking officer? What are
6: they? 17.
4: Oh.
6: In front of Beacon Vehicle Park Ave, 6 Lima. Victor, Whiskey 27.
4: Hey, 18, can you go translate for them?
7: Where are they?
4: Sixteen. Where are you guys again?
8: We're in Queen Street, just in from Chandler.
7: Hey, 18, I have that. I'm just coming from Gold Star Boulevard.

0: services.
1: Good.
0: EMS is at the lobby. Is that ambulance supposed to be going to Henchman Street for you guys?
2: Yeah, we're pulling up right now. Need something back up.
0: Sorry, is there a meeting you here?
2: Yeah.

0: Can you just show me, assisting, 17, I just got by.
1: I wouldn't have shot on 3.

0: I'll head over there. Or 9, whichever one does you want to go.
1: 7.
2: Hey, you get back on the island that way.
1: Receive. 9, you got it.
3: I have that.

0: wanted to invite you to Grove Street's back open.
1: All right, thank you.
2: Nine. 11 Tobias Boland Way, property manager Ted is going to be waiting on scene for you. I guess there's a couple individuals in the parking lot in an RV. Walter moved along. So white with red details on it, I guess, in the Samsung lot.
0: Seven. Yeah, we can back to the

0: 18.
1: Okay.
0: We'll be in front of 25 Grove Street. Not Main Street.
1: Grove?
0: 25 Grove Street. I know you had us on Main Street, but it's Grove Street.
1: Crazy, I'm just getting into the computer. I'll fix it.

0: 9-11. I don't have a description in here.
1: Is whiskey too long?
0: Was that who called out there? Because I have it here as traffic 12.
1: Yeah, that should be starting to need him.
0: Traffic 12's been at.
1: He was assisting.
0: Oh, I got it. Whiskey 2-1.
2: Tango 12, you calling me? I do not. Sergeant's over the Dollar Tree and I'll be.
3: November 452, I missed that.
1: Give a description of the bag that was handed off.
3: Yeah, shoulder carry bag, looked like that Mylar material, beige on the sides, and dark brown, it looks like, holding it together.
1: I got it, thank you.

0: 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She's at the side of who knows. You just go check on her. One.
1: I'll go with

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1: Same material that you were describing.
2: Okay.
1: It's like light brown or tan on the sides that you have against your body, and like a darker material in between.
2: Yeah, it's got
0: brown type stuff.
2: Yeah.

0: The manager of Munis, how is he?
1: I believe he was there. Let me call.
0: Please and thank you.
2: Sorry, mileage to report 101138.

0: 111 Country Club Boulevard, apartment 502 is calling back again. She was there earlier. I guess that male is currently there.
1: Hello.
0: I believe the male is going to receive two. I believe the male is Shakir Bentic, 827 and 96. Broken Arrow apartment.
1: I think I'll warrant early this morning. Go ahead.
0: Rest it.

0: time, if that's what he said.
1: I got PC for him. Perfect.

0: is now saying that he's no longer in the apartment, but she believes he's in the building.
1: Wow. Want to have a Do we know what he's wearing? Can we get a description?
0: Hey, bye.

0: it back on, but she can't get out of it, so I don't know if we can just put her on a gurney and we can fix it and put her back on it.
1: Yeah, I'll start.

0: We spoke with that female. She's fine. Still close.
1: Alright, I got another one for you. Soily over 453 Park Ave, the AT&T store. They have a disgruntled customer who's refusing to leave. I do have a check on the welfare, 248 Mill Street. It was a guy that was, called, said he didn't look well and then said he was on his knees hunched over. I don't know if that's on the way to park for you or not.
0: It's not. Which call would you like us to take care of first?
1: Stand by 1 second.

0: EMS is going for the guy. Stand by 1 second. EMS is going for the guy hunched over, so I'll be heading over to Park Ave. Oscar 15.
1: We'll be clear from Woodland Street. Can we do a report? Go fast.
0: Alright, I'm going to have a call for you. Just give me a second. Oscar 15.
2: 13. 15 is carding, not 603.
0: Oh, alright. Previous dispatcher, clear.

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1: You call me?
0: I'll give you a call now, Sarge.
2: Got it. Give me the area 248.

0: 16 11.
1: Okay, first one's going to be for a past assault. Call is going to be over at 155 Chandler Street. We had to use a Spanish interpreter. We have a Carlos calling. He said there were two people in two cars that attacked him. I guess they rear-ended him, harassed him, threatened him. So they were going to call ICE on him. He was driving his friend's car, so he's going to be a black Ford Explorer. He's unsure what the accident or incident occurred.
2: That's the male we called out with Queen at Chandler. It happened at Woodland at Charlotte. Just a hit run. We'll put some fall for that.
1: Oh, okay, I'll throw the info in that one. I created a new call. Cause... All right.
0: Good.
1: All right, so it'd be for harassment, 19 Chandler Street, apartment number 6. But Tyler Jackson says that Victor Salinas has been threatening her via telephone, leaving harassing voicemails, threatening, making threats about being able to see his child. I guess there's an order between them. Looks like it was extended on the 12th of this month, but it's unserved because he's homeless.
0: Basically.

0: State Police Operations to Worcester Police, passing the tie.
1: Loud and clear, State, 1427. Have a good day.
0: Receive loud and clear. Have a great afternoon.
2: State Logan, same traffic.
1: Loud and clear. Have a good one.
2: Certainly you do, too. I was just going to give him a heads up. The medics' names are in there. The fire didn't respond because it initially came in as a check on the welfare.
3: Oh, yeah, I want to know.
2: Noted it in the comments.

0: the individual restitution voluntarily with the store manager. The manager is okay with that outcome, so you can clear us from the call. Thank you.
1: I'll be taking all charges on this mail. Like the driver showed up. Where do you have me going?
2: It's going to be St. V's, Garda, prisoner.

0: I just had the BMS was out checking the area 248 Mill, couldn't find anybody, but we did have some additional calls. Looked like they were, guy might have been heading down towards here, like 160 Mill.
1: We're out with BMS in the mail right now.
0: Oh, excellent. Where are
1: you? We're still outside of 248 Mill Street, just a little further up.
0: All right. Here's

0: good.
1: Increase separate I number, 68 Savage Triple Found Property, please. And we'll be clear. Have a good night.
0: Thank you. Have a good afternoon.
1: Have a report for the found property. And thank you.
0: Great.

0: Can you recall this and assist the citizen? There was no DNA this time. There's already been a report on file, and a warrant application was issued this morning. You can clear it out.
1: Chris,

0: One, I'll head back to my call at 8:30 West Baltic Street.
1: Really, thank you.
2: 20. More vehicles trucking 99 Prescott Street. We have a call that says there's a Honda Pilot blocking the driveway. I guess he has a truck that he needs to have pull into the driveway. Need it.
3: How would you?
0: November 4. I'm doing a detail over on the ground. Can you just press the button for removing it totally from the file, please? Before we go out.

0: 13.
1: Good.
0: Unswept with that mail. He refused. Go fuck.
1: 13, do you know what ambulance that was? Their ambulance was still saying they can't find anybody.
0: Who's wins?
1: 32.

0: Yeah, all right.
1: Affirmative, we're in hallway 14.
0: Appreciate it, thank you.

0: We have it. We're double offset on the way.
1: Received. Oscar 8.
2: Victor.
1: Heavy swing by 13 Whipple Street, 2-car accident, gray Toyota versus Ford pickup.
2: Yeah, I got it. I'm just reading the comments for this device, Bolin Medical. Are they going to be all set with that?
1: I can let you know.

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1: 10.
0: Get back off proper passcode.
1: Have you had a good flight?

0: you just update the plate, it's going to be Mass Reg 8 Tango Charlie 486 8 TC 486.
1: All right.

0: 20.
1: Okay.
0: If the caller ends up not using our assistance, you can clear this out. We'll be co-signing.
1: Alright.

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1: Receive.

0: Peki. Poor Vivian Street is going to be for a check on the welfare. We had a David Palm officer on his daughter, Kathy Brigante. 11-18 of 80. I guess he hasn't spoken to her in a few days. Phone's just going to voicemail. It's not like her.
1: Yes, Emma.

0: Yeah, the male said he will call back later when he's home.
1: Okay, cool.

0: 20. Taxi, 67 West Boylston Drive, apartment 1. We have a Cito calling, says his daughter, Candida, the 25-year-old that's been staying with him. I guess she brought two cats into the house and she's refusing to take them out. He wants us to remove him. We advise him that's not a police issue, and he still wants to speak with an officer.
1: Okay. Why we're not able to remove the cats from his home?

0: All right, 160 Richmond Ave for a fraud report. Yes, we go, Ann, she was scammed out of $900 through a fake National Grid thing.
1: I have it.

0: Good.
1: Before her, she was very upset that we're there. After we had her be shown up yesterday, she stated that she does not want to speak to her father and asked if we could advise him of that. Hope he goes by.
0: Seriously.

0: You have caller 9 out there?
1: Yes, 16 had it.
2: 16 days, we're coming up soon.
0: I got it, thank you.

0: point.
1: Point.
0: He's outside in front of the building. You're on West Williston Drive, correct?
1: Yes, I'll check the other side because it's a pretty big building.
0: Where is he? He's outside.
2: Sierra 191, Charlie 228, will be in car 36. Good afternoon.
3: Receive, afternoon.

0: Special duty one.
1: Got it.
0: What are the comments for 12th Constitution? I'll hear that.
1: Male caller Fia states his brother Muhammad Farah is at the house. He's refusing to leave. Giving them a hard time. Nothing physical at this time.
0: Double World Cup.
1: Chris, thank you.

0: just swing by 10 Millbury Street. Crash notification from Progressive, stating the driver has been in an accident. No other calls on it. It's 2016 Monday Sonata.
1: We have

0: No, it'll be in 23 and make 214 driving at home. Okay.
1: Good afternoon.
2: Okay. Alright, we advise him that it's not a police matter. You can clear this out.
3: Three.

0: 4, I'll be in 31 at Delta 2 South Avenue. Just show me out of the station, and I'll take care of 17 Wilson Street.
1: Real estate, we'll go. Hey, good afternoon.

0: 18 days.
1: Fine.
0: Hold on, hold on. Can you have the caller step up?
1: Yeah, give a call.

0: two, I'm in 71, Bravo 61, good afternoon. Can you show me heading to St. V's for my girlfriend?
1: Received, afternoon, and they're in ER room 8.
0: Okay, thank you.

0: 18 Disregard. I'm here with them.
1: Great. Yeah, I called her. She said she was coming up.

0: 7, you start to 16 Branch Street. In regards to apartment 3, originally came in as a preserve of the peace. Male party Sean Harding states he was going to be waiting at the corner of Wall and Branch. He needs to get some stuff. Erica is calling states her ex is across the street and yelling, threatening to kill her. White male, blue hoodie, blue jeans, backwards hat.
1: Yeah.
0: Receive, man.

0: Parang
1: Maybe check the area, 151 Hope Ave. Have it as an accident with injury. It was an iPhone crash notification. Nobody was on the line. Sounded like the phone might be on the ground.
2: Can you give me the I number, please?
1: Yeah, that one would be 91770. 91770.

0: 7. Just a heads up, because I don't know if you're going to come over Webster Street to Hope Ave. We do have a call for an accident, no injuries, Webster Street at, well, Fremont at Webster, the commercial truck at a Highlander, no injuries.
1: Listen.
0: Just in case you get flagged down if you're going by.

0: write down Fremont at Webster.
1: Yeah, I just spoke with Fire. I'm going to just run up a little further to pass the cemetery to see if there's a second accident and then return to them.
0: Three.
1: That notification coming from exactly?
0: That's right, like 153 Hope Ave.

0: up Hope Ave, like just past the Rotary. It's like right before you hit Trowbridge Circuit was where it was mapping.
1: Hey, Jim, approach the Rotary now.
0: Well, actually, in between the two Trowbridge Circuits, I didn't realize it moved through.
2: Good. Can you create a set of numbers for assist citizens? You can use one E in place.
3: Yeah, we'll do.
2: Okay, you can close it out, okay?
3: Good.
2: Special duty one.
3: Okay.
2: Do we have contact information for Worcester Housing Authority's, like, security office?
3: We're going to be in hallway 14.
0: That's where I had you guys.

0: Security one, I think it would just go through their main number, and they'd probably reach out to them. Need me to give them a call?
1: Tracy. 16, did you copy that? I think I'm down Webster at Fremont.
2: Yeah, I'm here right now.
1: All right.
3: I was looking to confirm a trespass up here in the valley. But this gentleman was a resident up until an incident that happened 2 weeks ago.
0: Resident.

11. We're going to need a tow for Mass Reg. MA64BX for the Highlander. It's pretty beat up.

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1: I number 91739. Can you just change the address to 25 Park Ave?
0: Reason.

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1: Animal Control.
0: I have a call for 71.5 Chilmark Street. A resident states there's a large bird, unsure exactly what kind, in his backyard with an injured wing, so it's hopping around.
1: Where's he? We'll check it out.
2: Updates. Minor damage to the truck, but I wasn't sure if anyone from the trucking needs to be notified. It was it's like an oil truck, some sort of diesel delivery truck that was involved in this accident.
3: Is there anybody from traffic on?
2: Yes, sir.

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1: Drive.
0: Hey, I have 11 out with an accident on Webster at Fremont Street. It's involving a oil delivery truck. Is that something that the truck team would need to respond to? He says minor damage on it.
1: And I'll have it, excuse me, I don't have anyone working tonight, so I'm not going to call him in for that. So just have him get the information to the report. If there's a follow-up, we'll take care of it.
0: Excellent, thank you. 11, you copy that?
1: Yes, I have the direct. Thanks, sir.
2: Echo 14.
1: Good.
2: Do you happen to get a call for a male screaming on the second floor of Union Station? The male has Tourette's, and that's his tick. And when he gets stressed out, he starts yelling, but everything's all set.
3: It

0: question mark.
1: Right.
0: Check, please, 132 Lake Ave. The area is all quiet. You can close it out. And now you can open up Checo Lake Park and leave that open. We'll be hanging out around here a little bit.
1: Present.

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1: Got it.
0: He put ACO 3 and ACO 4 out on Chilmont Street.

0: Good.
1: Do you have a call for Starbucks on Grafton Street?
0: Yeah, affirmative.
1: If you did have one, put us out here.
0: Yeah, I do.

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1: Proceed.

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1: Hi.
0: Can you put me at 660 Main, the Aurora Apartments, until 2000 Graphics, let me know what's in place.

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0: Wait, guys, call out. I'll just take one over here.
1: Alright, I don't have you on a call right now. Are you on 17 Wilson Street? That's domestic?
0: Yeah, 17 Wilson.
1: Oscar 9?
2: 3, I'm just grabbing my stuff. I'll hold over there.
1: Thank you, 3. 9 is good.
2: Where is he?
1: Number 17 Wilson Street, domestic, apartment 2.
2: Just give me 2.

0: Russian 31. That female gathered her stuff and she moved along. She's been advised to trespass.
1: We do have it.
2: What apartment?

0: 15, I'll be in car 48. I'm with you 40, good afternoon. Are they all set on Fremont Street?
1: Repeat, good afternoon.
2: The Tufts and Grafton drop it off quick. Be right back.

0: Oscar Knight. Nine grants from Department 11. EMS is paging right now. Got a call about a Kenny Rogers, 321-93, wanted a mental health evaluation. He's very upset. History of mental health. No current weapons right now. It's a group home. I don't know. Officer 7 assist.
1: We have it.

0: 1776, Foxtrot 221, good afternoon. Is that migraine issue, huh?
1: Yes, affirmative.
0: That way you can back one of them off, please.
1: Affirmative. Oscar 7, you can back off that call.
2: 7, code 5.
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1: Seven.
2: Welfare check, 38 Green Street. Cause of the two-wheel laid out by the dog park. One's right on the median. Want to check on and move on.

0: 10 North.
1: Out of progress domestic. 89 Indy Cross Street, Apartment 2. Can speak with Genesis Silva, Sylvia. Once reported that she was involved in domestic with her ex-boyfriend a little while back. She ended up in the ICU. Just want to make a report about that and also about identity fraud.
2: Don't have it.

So 150, 763 Franklin Street. My history is Danielza and Nito, 8796. In regards to her house. Her is on probation, is currently at court right now, she's no longer home. But she just wanted to speak to an officer about this and her options with her daughter.

0: Oh, welfare check at 205 East Mountain Street. Country Club on East Mountain Street. Elderly female with slippers, wearing pajamas, and looks like nothing on her feet, walking around. Next standby window. About a other female that's walking alone with nobody else. Wearing a pink shirt and pretty PJ pants. She had white hair. I was just worried she looked very lost, just wandering around by herself. Wanted to check on. I am going to call them back to see if they still see her in the area. Officer 5, this is.
1: I don't have it.

0: We got a wagon to 25 Hooper Street for warrant, please.
1: Do you wagon on there?

0: We have you over to 25 Hooper Street for a warrant arrest.
1: 25 Hooper, okay.
2: Charlie 261, I'm ordering double with Sierra 214 and car 10. Good evening.
3: Thank you, good evening.
0: Where's it?

0: Is that crazy?
1: Yes. 453 Chandler Street for fraud. Salisbury Construction, you're going to speak with John and Michael. They say a realtor called stating a male unknown name is trying to sell one of their lots. This is the second time that this has happened. They want to speak to you about it?
0: Yes, Monroe.
1: Following check on the welfare bolo in the area of 200 Mill Street. That's why I'm reporting a male in and out of traffic near Coast Pond. 10 male, tall, skinny, short hair, wearing shorts and a hoodie.

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0: 10. 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Front door's locked. Can you just have her come down, please?
1: Go ahead.
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0: 15. 19.
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0: Riding down line, car 26, Charlie 243, Victor 260, good afternoon.
1: Richie, good afternoon. 15, what are you calling?
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1: Richie.
3: 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Good afternoon.
1: Appreciate it. Good afternoon.

that's in over to 187 Harding Street with fire and EMS. 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

0: Six. The other party, which is her daughter, is on over here and should be here in another 5 minutes. Can I get one more car, no rush, and we can get an EA, possible section.
1: Okay. Oscar 4.
0: Yes.
1: Are you? I don't think it's done there.
2: I'm able to locate the mail. No, that's fine over there.
1: Or you can disregard.
0: Go ahead.

0: Hello, I've been doing this.
1: Greasy. Special duty 4. I have the comments for 10 Terrell Street. You can take care of it.
0: Greasy.

0: Seven's going to be sliding over your way, and also I let EMS know. I told him to stage. I really want him to just come in. So I'll just wait for you guys.
1: Yeah, thank you.
0: I got you.

0: Can you add me to that Hooper's recall, please? Thank you.
1: Welcome.
2: 51, can you add me also, please?
1: Proceed.
2: Thank you, sir.
1: You're welcome.

0: Oscar 3. Cassandra calling, says her neighbor is outside yelling at her to go outside, accusing her of something she says she's not involved in. Other information.
1: Let me see. 2 Main Street, check on the welfare, apartment 201. With Emma calling from Puerto Rico, requesting we check on Ilvana Alvarado. Hasn't been able to make contact with her in a few days. There's a language barrier, and thought it was apartment 201. Wasn't exactly sure. I have 19 to assist.
2: 19, we have it. We're actually right up the street.
0: 18, you can show us arriving.
1: Received.
0: I got it.

0: Echo 15.
1: Echo 15.
0: Hey, who's heading up to Hooper?
1: I got 3 and 4 heading up there. I think he's just going to call Duffy to see if this female might have been involved, Cassandra.
0: Yeah, it's related, so I'll head back up there, too. It's kind of a lively crowd.
2: Hey. Echo 51, just down the street. I'll go back up, too.
1: Proceed.
3: I just did the same. Do we have any address with her name in DOV?
4: Negative.
3: Proceed. I'll check it out just in case.
5: I have it. Thank you.

0: support.
1: Okay.
0: We spoke with that female. She appears to be healthy and well. She's trying to figure out her insurance issue. You can clear it. Quick what?
1: Crazy.
0: Yeah, Tony.
2: Can you set an EA to the common, please, for an unresponsive female? I'm with downtown 1.
3: Receive, which corner are you guys on? Or where in the common?
0: Right by front and...
3: front commercials.
0: Receive.

0: Three, we're pulling up.
1: Okay. Special duty one.
2: Can you please create numbers for a check of 96 Alvarado Ave? Can you clear them out? All quiet.

0: That male was voluntarily transported to UMass Lake Ave. There's going to be a report on file. We'll be close by.
1: Proceed. Downtown 1. Downtown 1.
2: It's possible it'll be one dose in Ocam so far. Say comments, can you just bring Caitlin Milot?

0: Osprey. Hey, for disorderly over at 2 Hale Street, apartment 2. We had a 10-year-old Ryan calling for his mother, said that his 15-year-old sister, Gabby DaCosta, was going crazy screaming at the mother. Mother was holding her down. No weapons. She does have some mental health issue. Nine to six.
1: All right, I got it.

0: see if he's like.
1: Yes, he's.
0: Myself and the CAP 1100 responding to 2 Hell Street to assist.
1: I have it. 44, can you go meet Alan Hooper? Roger.

0: about animal control working?
1: Animal control was heading to Grafton real quick to drop an animal off. They were going to be back soon.
2: My number, please.
3: 9-1-7-8-1, 9-1-7-8-1.
1: Downtown 1.
3: For Zomba, so we had an ego by Skinny Jim.
1: I'll check if that was them. 1-1.

0: Yo.
1: You have medic one weapons. Him there, that could have been them that drove by.
0: Yeah, we got him.
1: Where is it?
2: You just the wagon on?
1: Can't afford.
3: We cleared out, spoke to the homeowners, and just have some issues that the alarm company's gonna fix.
1: Where is it?

0: for?
1: Here for.
0: Just letting you know the prisoner's coming back.
1: I have that. Thank you.
0: You're welcome. CIT. She might be in the area of CVS with a red shirt and gray pants on.
2: Tricky here.

We made contact with the resident in 201, but no one with that name. So you can clear this out until we get a better address. Okay.

0: John?
1: We're going to be out in front of 167 Highland with Mass Red 6 X-Ray Tango Foxtrot 68. It's going to be a Silver Infinity. We'll wait.
0: Great.
1: Next team is right over there.

0: 13.
1: Okay.
0: Check on the welfare. That meal is okay for now. You can clear it up.
1: Great.

0: 13.
1: Okay.
0: You can recall this a regular 811. Or at least has that vehicle. Crash hold down 5 and clear out.
1: Received. 13.
0: Good.
1: 50 Mill Street, shoplifting at Family Dollar. They had a male, sorry, a female shoplifter about an hour ago. You can make a report.
0: Got it.

0: Animal control on.
1: Headed to the beach. Okay, animal.
2: Go again with the address.
1: Good area.
0: 11 Lowell Court.
2: Receive, we're just about back in the city on Route 20. Be there in a few.
0: Thank you.

0: 34.
1: Okay.
0: You purchased the numbers for a checkout, were you? Please, small quiet here. Go.
1: Gracie.

0: done over at South Hunt.
1: Echo 44, I'll head that way. You're on the phone.
0: Thank you. So 190 Belmont, South Hunt basketball courts. We actually have a lifeguard saying that a kid ran up to him saying that there was a kid with a backpack saying he was going to kill him with a gun. Didn't see the gun, but the victim is a 15-year-old black male, 5'11", thin build, with a white shirt. He ran back to the basketball court. There's about four other males over there, and the lifeguard's waiting in the guard shack.
1: Well, I
2: three, everyone's been by. You cut this out. Who's the last one?
3: K-94, same traffic.
4: Echo 15, same traffic.
0: Who's it?

0: Start that way.
1: Where's it?
2: Sierra 2, I have that.
1: Where's it?
3: 5, Billy, Washington secured. We can head that way as well.
1: Where's it?
4: Where's it? 17,
3: I can head that way.
4: 3, 6, 7, 8. 3, 3.
3: Go ahead.
4: Corporal will be on file. We'll be clear out of here so we can point up to the YMCA. Get back off.
3: I have it.

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1: 6.
0: There's going to be a section of fall into the lake.
1: Proceed.
2: Just going to be a verbal on that. We'll be 5.
3: Proceed.

0: 24. 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Right. I have that female prisoner from St. V's sent back to the station. Star miles 31327.6.
1: You know,

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0: You can back him up.

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1: John Tony.
0: Can you please create numbers to check to the library and you can clear it out?
1: Where is it?

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1: 1706. Right. 3-4-5. Where is he?

0: actual. Computer doesn't work. This is a verbal. And this vehicle is ready to fall apart. 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
1: Alright.
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1: Going to be a check on the welfare runaway, Gabby DaCosta, 331, 2011, Hispanic female, last seen around the CVS on Grafton Street. She's going to be wearing a small red shirt with gray pants, no shoes, around 5 foot, 80 pounds, black hair, brown eyes. If located, stop and hold. Mom wants her evaluated at the hospital. There's going to be a report on file and it will be forwarded to teachers.
0: Listen. Oscar 9. 101 Whipple Street, apartment 18 for a welfare check. We've actually got a call from UMass and from DCF now. They want to check on Angel Manija and her 10-month-old son. I guess they got an anonymous call saying that they're concerned for her depression levels, making statements about the baby if it doesn't stop crying, she's going to throw him out a window. They're just very concerned for the child.
2: I have it as DCF responding.
0: So at this time, but I can try to find out. Oscar 8, this is.
3: Thank you, six.
0: Good.
3: You can back off, Ray. We can go there at 59. I'm going to get
0: proceed, thank you. 8, disregard.
1: 8, we're still going to have that way for training purposes.
0: Proceed.
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0: 7. Out of progress assault, 59 Acton Street, the Vantage on the first floor. They need to report client abuse allegations.
1: 7, yes.

semi following runaway from Welfare Bolo. From 2 Hale Street. I'm going to go for a Gabby DaCosta, 331 of 1211. Hispanic female. Last name wearing a red shirt, gray pants. She's about 5 foot, 80 pounds, black hair, brown eyes. Last seen around CVS and Grafton. It's located to stop Juvenile Welfare. Another one's are evaluated. Again, that was for a runaway, Gabby DaCosta, 331-2011. Hispanic female, last seen wearing red shirt, gray pants. She's about 5 foot, 80 pounds, black hair and brown eyes. Juvenile Welfare, another one's are seen for evaluation.

0: 36. I read a comment from Whipple Street. Someone from ECF call as well?
1: Let them know that UMass and DCF called. I was just calling DCF to see if they were going to be waiting with us or coming.
0: Can we have the phone number for the DCF contact?
1: Yeah, 857-488-4139.

0: Sì, sei qua.
1: Sir, do you hear me?
0: I was in for CIT-6.
1: CIT-6, oh, I'm sorry.
0: The number I gave you, I was trying to call it, it was out of service. It was actually the incorrect number, I have the correct number.
1: Is it?
0: 7-488-1439. Cool.

0: 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Special 81. We have numbers for a check of the Franklin Street tunnel. I'm up. All quiet.
1: Where's it?

0: So.
1: You're revising.
0: Okay. 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

0: Oscar 7. 19 Kelly Square over at Shea Empanada. I got the owner of the building there calling. He was angry about people drawing graffiti all over his business. Also, all the homeless and homeless people with their drug needles leaving them all around his business, ruining things. And he wants to speak to an officer about it.
1: So, yeah.
2: You're on arrival.
0: You're on arrival.

0: garage in it?
1: All 25.
0: All 25, go ahead.
1: Yeah, myself, golf 23 and 24 to that 190 Belmont Street call, please.
2: Thank you.

0: show and everything, we'll clear it up.
1: Proceed. I got a check for you. 25 Shelby Street, apartment 2. Possibly apartment 2, the caller said. His neighbor is throwing things and breaking things in the apartment. I think it should be checked out.
0: I actually have a guy in 2 minutes. So I have to go up there.
1: Rested. Disregard. Oscar 3 and 5.

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1: This is 5 with a check for 25 Shelby Street, apartment 2.
0: I got it. Excellent. PSC, please. Elm Street at SIVA. Thank you.
2: Great.

0: 19.
1: Gonna be a Highlander Fruit with Texas Reg, Victor, November 3233. We'll be all set.
0: Greasy.

0: Oscar 10.
1: Are you calling?
0: Yeah, are you still on the Endicott recall?
1: Yep, I'm still here. I'll be playing shortly. You got something?
0: No, I just want to check with you. I do have a check on welfare, but as soon as you're done with that, no worries.
1: Alright, but I'll let you know when I quit.

0: Alright, I'll take the I number for this, and can we generate a second I number, and you could call it fraud, and I'll take that one as well, please, thank you.
1: Yes, this I number is 91786, 91786, and give me one second with the other one.
0: Please, sir.

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1: Go ahead.
0: Being clear, citation issue.
1: Freeze.
2: Receive, thank you.

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0: Maybe just a verbal week of fun.
2: Jacqueline.
1: Go ahead.
2: Gray Honda, 2, Lima, Romeo, Foxtrot, 8-9, all set.
1: Gracie.
0: Animal control.
1: Go ahead.
0: I clear out 11 Bowling Court. Took a walk around the complex, not in showing.
1: Gracie.

0: No.
1: Hi. Can you raise my secretary, please? There's a... Hey, Sarge, just looking for permission to go to the west side with CIT to follow up with this female. We just spoke with her ex-boyfriend who gave us that current address over there at 3 Topsfield.
2: All set.
1: I got that. Thank you, Sarge. Dispatch is going to be 3 Topsfield apartment sale.

0: Oscar One. Got a fight, 70 Laurel Street, park at the corner of Laurel Eastern Ave. Somebody was driving by, so it was 10 people physically fighting. Looked like teenage girls. Oscar 6, this is.
1: 3, we'll be clearing in and we'll head over there.
0: First 3, 6 is correct.

0: done.
1: Okay.
2: I can quit both without report and charges on the domestic and a report to the store.
1: Roger. Oh, welfare check 1 Green Island Boulevard, apartment 461. And Thomas Courier, for his father, Thomas Courier Sr. Thanks to Stephanie Burke, he's at the answering his phone, goes right to the voicemail. No one's getting better for them. He has a history of alcoholism and mental health, and they just want him to check on. Property manager Alexis was advised, and he opened the door if needed.
2: Alright, got it.
1: Officer 7?
3: Then we have it.
4: One up, on up.
1: Two.
5: Bummer. I took a ride at the top of Laurel. I don't see any active fight right now.
1: Now it's also, there's no active fights at all. You can clear it out. Versus maybe.

0: Okay.
1: Just so you have it, myself, CIT-6 and CIT-11 will be heading to 3 Topsfield Road on a second welfare. This time from the east side, we're all set.
0: Very good.

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0: White Mercedes, 5 Sierra Tango, Papa, 7-2, all set.

Osprey. Go Walter, 26 Broome Ave. We have a 14-year-old Daisy calling. We're saying that her mother is a mother Isosa. Has been going to work. She wants police to come over here and talk to her. She was right, it wasn't a police issue, but she said that mother has been feeding her, her siblings. They're 16 and 8 years old. The mother is home right now. The caller sounded like she might be altered. We do have a caution here for a Daisy at-risk youth.

0: a good one. Well, this is Mishif call at 151 Bernard Street. I can speak to any station lobby here for their vandalism and threat.
1: Have it.

0: yapamıyoruz. Sorry, I have a call here at 16 Laurel Street, apartment 405. Internet more. She just wanted to talk to an officer about a male that she saw earlier. He was kind of checking doors and pushing on them. It was a Hispanic male wearing a black hoodie and sweatpants. She's in her apartment. I'll speak to an officer about it.
1: What apartment is that again?
0: 16 Laurel, apartment 405.
1: Okay, I'll go speak with her. That's been resolved. That was part of the maintenance crew.
0: Listen.
2: Report is going to be on file. You can clear it out. Gracie, can you head over to 1616 Marble Street, apartment 3? You're going to speak with Colita Jones. See, her room was all messed up by a female who lives next door. RK Restroom, they advised her to call.
3: We have that.
4: Call. Or just to see if we could hear it inside.

0: 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We're speaking to the male right now.
1: Receive.
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1: Receive.

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1: Okay.
0: Couple disorderlies at Winslow Park. We'll be all set.
1: Receive.

0: You know what I'm saying?
1: Animal control, on switch to one.
0: Animal control?
1: Affirmative. Can you switch over to one, please?

if 13 Sophia Drive, that a resident of the area calling says a small black cat that's been in the bushes out front all day. Looks like it might be injured or sick. He wanted to check out. He didn't want to get too close because he has a dog.

0: Can I have you head over to number 90 Trinity Ave? This is a threats call. I have a Scott Shepherd calling because his roommate, Kevin Goss, has been following around all day in the house making threats. He's been drinking a lot. He's currently out front at the picnic table this time. Three, can you assist?
1: Three again.
2: I'll be doing a couple lines. Just pick up by his father. Go 5.

0: Energy.
1: EMS Way Road, Apartment 1. Rochelle Soderman calling from Memorial. She wants her... Oh, hold on, stand by 1 second. Disregard, they're actually canceling the call now.

0: You threw me out on a motor vehicle stop, 234 Massasoit Road, Mass Stretch, 5 Tango, Mike Juliet, 95. What's your name?
1: We're with him.
2: Who's it?

0: 6 Romo for 5. Thank you.
1: Proceed. Number 88, Ernest Ave, Larceny Under. Speak to Madrina. Says a friend named Manny, 21 years old, stole her brother's bike. They got it on the Ring camera. Nothing says what happened, but he did drive off in a Chevy sedan, Mass Red 5 Sierra Foxtrot, Charlie 73. Happened a while ago.
2: Received.

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0: 7. 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

0: 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Citation issued.
1: Randy.
0: You can claim me from that TRC as well. Thank you.
2: Traffic 6.
1: Go ahead.
2: I need a punch up the TRC number for myself. Can you get you in the street?
1: I have it.

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0: Citation issued, and I have another one when you're ready. 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
1: Three.
0: Give him a call back, please.
2: Where's it?

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1: Oh, 15.
0: 46 Main Street for check on the welfare in front of Kirsch Liquors. We have a caller stating there's a male that was punching the wall and now has a large infected hand. EA is also responding. There it goes.
1: I got it.
2: 17, I'm with him.
3: Hey, Dean, where will I find that one?
0: Great.
3: Traffic 6.
0: Cut.
3: I'll be out with Mass Commercial Victor 64022. I'll be out there.

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1: Can you pull myself, name CH11 on 64 Beacon Street, apartment 309 J Alpha?

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0: What's that I number?
1: 918-28, 918-28.

0: You know, and her son, they're all set. She declined any services at this time. I'll be doing a report, and you can clear it out. Can we just make sure that her current address is 3 Top Shield Road, Apartment 1, just to put in the balance, please?
1: Can I get an I number for Ernest Street when you have it?
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1: See you, thank you.
2: I have a path call here from 16 Endicott. Our caller is at ReadyMed on Shrewsbury Street right now. Tyler Guerrera says that yesterday he came from Park. He has a male named George Rodriguez, 1123 of 81. Caught from behind and stomped his head in, so he's there for the injury now. Getting it checked out. Currently being seen by one of the doctors, but still wants to make a report.
0: Alright, I heard it.

73.5 Esther Street, apartment 2. Speaking to Nikita Higgins, wants to report harassment.

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1: Go ahead.
0: You just put us out, meeting Ripley with New York 10 tag 04882 Zulu 6.
1: I have it.
0: It's going to be Gulf 12, 23, 34, 35.

0: 17. Do we have EA responding over here?
1: Yes. Let me check.
2: Traffic, sit copy. Citation issue.
1: Thank you.
3: Will you have the address for the parking lot directly across from McGovern's package store? Then we'll see, I'll check.
0: I think they're pulling up.

0: traffic light. That's a written one.
1: Where is he? Oscar 7. Seven. If that's the lot that's right there, it's showing 71 Milbury. There's a building right across the street from the government.
0: I have it. You can use that address. And you can call us as phone.
1: Where is it?

0: Hamilton.
1: Hamilton.
0: It's in clear out, Sophia. The cab's up there. Homeowner said somebody just saw it as they walked by.
1: Where is it?

0: Chapman 5.
1: 5-5.
0: Mass Commercial, Victor 66805. All set.

0: 7. Will you guys clear that call, Mowbray?
1: And surely, yeah, something holding.
0: Yeah, I do have someone here, on Harrison Street.
1: What are the comments?
0: Wait, did you have the comments, or what are the comments?
1: What are the comments?
0: Okay, 82 Harrison Street, apartment 3 for an Eddie Fallon. Clay's arguing with a bad Ed Fallon. Kind of upset, there's a lot of yelling. And he kept yelling about a female named Amy. Not making much sense.
1: I have it. We'll be coming out here shortly. We'll head that way.
0: Proceed.

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1: Right.
0: White Hyundai, 81 Alpha 720. All set, thank you.
2: 14.
1: 399
2: Southbridge Street, Mass. 6, Whiskey Bravo, Rogan 63. I have a trooper with me also.

0: I'll be preparing and doing a report. It'll be behind G. Harrison Street.
1: Receive this wagon on.
2: Do you need me to grab him right away? I can spin around.
0: Oh, good. Take your time. We can hang out.
2: Lee. Lee, you all set for cars?
0: There's plenty of people here.
2: Traffic 21. Mass Reg. 6 Hotel Victor November 48. All set.
1: Great, you.
0: Thanks, James.
1: Bye.
0: That original check on the welfare, he's all good mentally. He's just going up for that infected hand when he masked late. You can clear that one out. This is separate.
1: Okay. Where do you want to call it? Just totally?
0: Yes, please.
1: Great.

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0: 9, I'm on arrival on Escher Street. B building is lost. Can we give him a call, please?
1: Where is he?
2: Downtown 8.
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1: Proceed.
4: Thirteen Shepherd Street, disorderly resident in the area stating there's a large group of people outside arguing. Looks like it's about to get physical, unknown weapon.
1: Precinct.
4: 11 to assist.
0: 4, will assist.
4: I have it.
5: Well, then what number Shepherd was that?
4: 13.
5: Alright, we'll point that way.
4: Okay, I have it.
1: Thank you. Can you add myself and 20 to Kirschlickers, please?
4: Racist.

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1: Go ahead with it.
2: Red Nissan, 1 Tango, Foxtrot, Mike, 6-3.
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2: Are you guys still on Ernest?
1: You can change this to harassment. That mail dropped back to bicycle. We'll be doing a short report. With us.
2: Receive. Can you guys head over to 47 Plantation Street, apartment 3 for disorderlies? We got reports of a bunch of people outside the building just screaming at each other. Two calls on it.
1: Hey, we have that.
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0: So, where are you?
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0: 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I guess it is celebrating after a loss.
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1: Okay, just let them know this guy's kind of combative. We're just holding them down now.

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0: too. Alright, that other part of his GOA, we spoke to the caller, and here's his thoughts. You can clear it up.
1: 62, I have another one for you. 535 Lincoln Street, right outside of Planet Fitness. There's actually a few different calls with a few different people. Apparently, a bunch of caller cars there were broken into. Our first call is Kiara. She's going to be in a Buick, and her mom's car is also there that was broken into as well.
0: Pretty good.
1: Also, I think there's going to be a Mazda and a Rogue there. They're all going to be out there.
0: So, Willem.

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1: 11.
0: On street for a hit and run. Call for me waiting in front of Dunkin' in a Mazda red. Sorry. Red Mazda. And another vehicle, Honda CRV. Hit them and took off.
1: Where is it?

0: wagon, the gentleman from Kirsch is maybe taking an alternate mode of transportation. I'm heading back to the station. They can call me if they need me.
1: I have it.
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1: Roger.
2: Thank you.
3: Okay.
2: I'll be following WEMS to UMass Memorial for this prisoner's hospital guard. For CR6, we're going to take the first one.
3: I have it.

0: Sierra 4, I'll be working out that Prescott from the car. Just have, I just need to pull over.
1: Accident, 245 Providence in the garage. We have a male stating his mom just ran him over.
2: And 8 I have on row.
0: That's
1: from, well, they're from apartment 3, but everyone was saying they were outside. I'm not sure if they meant outside the building or not, though.
3: We have it. We'll try and make contact with somebody.
1: Where's it?
4: Yeah, fine. Delima Frank, 7-1, all set.
1: Where's it?

0: can you please let DPW know the parks, I mean, the lights facing Southbound Park in May, they're out. They just need to replace them. Thanks, you get this out of the list. Thank you.
1: Topic 20, when you can clear a citation issue.

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1: Great.

0: Go ahead, Josh.
1: You ready to copy the roster?
0: Go ahead with it.
1: Okay. Now, and from 30 to 1930 will be Bobano. I'm sorry, from 1930 to 2130 will be Bobano Route 20. And from 2130 to relief will be Officer Shimon Route 19 again, the other half.
0: Reese. Can you also tag code to this, please, to the third floor? There is multiple rats on the back porch.
2: Where is he?
0: Received.

Hey, we don't have any coach like that for the professional services or anything like that, for the violations. Most we can do is maybe make a phone call, but after hours, I'm not sure who I'd get.

0: Animal Control on 2.
1: Hey, I have 71 Granite Street, apartment 1. You're going to actually be going to 56 Granite Street outside. Speak with Stephanie Castro, female on 911, found in mentally disoriented, saying that her dad stabbed her and that she wanted an ambulance. Was giving all different types of addresses. Sponsor checked out on.
2: Hey, I have it. We'll be all set. She made the same exact call yesterday, and she was not stabbed.
1: Lovely.
2: Can you just page me, please?
1: You got it.
0: Are you available for a call?
1: I am.
0: All right, when you can. I got an animal complaint here. 115 Clover Street. Anonymous resident from the area is reporting there's a German Shepherd that is at this property. It's outside all day and night. Usually in the front yard. Occasionally, I guess it hops over the fence and escapes from the yard. But I guess it also aggressively barks at pedestrians as they walk by. Caller is concerned about the dog and as well as some of its behavior. Doesn't want to speak to anybody. Again, it's anonymous. But you can check that out.
1: Will do.
0: Thank you.
1: Holly, is that car? Stand by for the following trip from Wolfer Bolo coming out of St. V's. PD calling in. They had a Section 12 patient by the name of Brittany Looney, 11-16 of 97. Maybe a white female, dark brown hair with light blonde highlights, approximately 5'4", wearing a bronze sweatshirt, long light blue floral skirt, was last seen in the area of Mercantile and Foss Street heading towards the DCU Center. Left AMA of the hospital. Again, that's going to be from St. V's. Me looking for a Brittany Looney, 11-16 of 97, white female, dark brown hair with blonde highlights, approximately 5'4", wearing a brown sweatshirt, a long light blue floral skirt, and was last in the area of Mercantile Street in Foster, heading towards the DCU Center. If seen, stop and hold, check for welfare.

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3: Appreciate it. That was the 23 North Street.
2: Correct.
3: Appreciate it. Thank you. 14, go ahead.
4: 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Just assisting them. All set.

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1: John?
0: Nazareth 5, Lima, Sierra, Henry, 6-7. All set.
1: Thank you.

Craig from St. Eve regarding a Section 12 patient that left. That patient's a Brittany Lunny, 11/16/97. She's a white female wearing a brown sweatshirt over a white t-shirt. And she's going to have a long blue white floral skirt. And if she's located, she's a from St. Pete's that left. Needs to be evaluated back at the hospital.

0: Bye. 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
1: Well, car, stand by for the following bowl. It's going to be from the

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Could you just change the address on this to 852 Main Street, please? I'll be doing a report and not follow up.

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1: Go ahead.
0: School disorderly, 1238 Main Street at the Gates Lane School Playground. An anonymous area resident reporting there's 6 to 7 adults, I guess, are playing on the playground. And I guess it's posted no trespassing at this time for anybody to be in there.
1: I have it.
0: Well, can you assist over there?

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But Bales, we moved along. 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

0: to.
1: Got
0: it. Can you just put me out of target for a follow-up on this? Three, I'll be code 5.
2: Continuously bothering staff and employees. I guess he's making a scene about them allegedly taking his money. He's described as a black male, a blue tank top, gray pants, orange backpack, and he should have a bike inside right now.
3: Yeah, that's the disorderly I was just talking about. I called out on it earlier, maybe. You must have missed it.
2: Oh, yeah, that was before me. Okay.
1: 17, can you just add my numbers to Chandler Street as well, please?
2: And that's so just the two of you guys there on 205 Chandler?
3: Affirmative.

0: Hey, Team Cup.
1: Yes, you guys clear for one?
0: Momentarily.
1: Okay, Norris.
0: Do you have the item number for the curse sucker call?
1: I do. Give me one second.

0: Can you keep your eye number? It would be 91862. Again, that's 91862.
1: Yeah, I think.
0: Yep.

0: funny.
1: What?
0: You shouldn't move my car, please.
1: Please.

0: sacrifice.
1: Done.
0: Right, that was a citation. I'm going to be able with mass rates. Victor Edward 55 X-ray tangle. All set.
1: Where's it?

0: deputies came in for a medical, responding with EMS and fire. We've caller seen that there's a female laid out in the intersection, unknown breathing. Hey. 28 Lodi Street. Female down in the intersection, unknown breathing.
1: We have that.
2: Right, I'll be doing a report and pulling out charges.

0: have 155 Shrewsbury Street, coming for disorderly. We have multiple calls coming in. We have a first caller saying that Devin calling in saying his girlfriend's parents, Steve and Erica, they're refusing to let their daughter leave, and they threw cigarettes at Caller's car. Now we have the other party, Erica, calling in saying that her daughter, Gina Monteville, 9 and 26 of 06, was in an abusive relationship with this male, Devin Hammond. Okay, so females are trying to get out of it, and now the male is there stalking her and driving around the business. It's going to be a tan Chevy Silverado with an American flag on her.
1: I got it.

0: Fuerte. Había la pipa por para comer y eso.
1: I got that.

0: 17. 17 is press call number 40, Cedar Street. It's going to be outside. A female named Brianne's calling. She's reporting that her neighbor is outside yelling at her and threatening to assault her. She couldn't explain why this was happening, and I have no description right now.
1: 17, I have it. I'm around the corner. She can hear me.
0: Where is he? 60, can you start over there, 40 Cedar?
2: I got it.
0: Hey.
3: Okay, 19, I'll be back at UMass to pick up my partner.
0: I got that.

0: Oscar 13.
1: Good.
0: There's a pass harassment call, 41 Stolen Road, apartment number 1. You guys will be speaking with Kayla Baez, 813 and 91. It's regarding ongoing harassment by her child's father, Richard Perez. I guess he's contacted DCF numerous times and made some false reports. He does not live in the area. He's in Indianapolis right now.
1: We have that.

0: 7.
1: Go ahead.
0: You came in close to an injured person, and it will be the primary to number 4. Contact.
1: Where is he?
2: Nine.
1: Just got a call in. 116-116 McCune Road came in from medical. Engine 50 called out with a incapacitated male party there on the road. They're requesting CD and EMS.
2: Proceed.
0: Seven.
1: Perfect.

0: Apple 51. But a citizen just stopped me and handed me a woman's wallet. I'm going to give you a name, see if you can find a contact info for her.
1: Sure, go ahead with it.
0: Last name, Tisdell, T-I-S-D-E-L-L. First name is Amy. Address of 135 Highland Ave in Holden. And for right across from Quinn Sigmund College, I'm not sure what the address is up here. That's where the female stopped me and gave me the wallet.

0: 2.
1: Yourself at Target. I have a call here coming in for domestic, getting multiple calls. 181 Country Club Boulevard, Kennedy Apartment 450. Came in as a domestic. We have a mom calling in saying that her son's being physical with her. She said he has autism and locked himself in the bathroom. No weapons seen. It's going to be for a Malachi Reeve, 1028 of 2010. Mom is Kelly. She's son is still in the bathroom and she was very distraught and she like threatened to run away before she took his phone. He then hit her in the neck and refused the MS.
2: All right, I got it. She calls a good amount, but you just need to stage me for that.
1: You got it. Another year, Villa Sister, Quinchwell Boulevard.

0: more than go back. Where is it? Right, that was a citation. Yes, sir.
1: There's nothing in the MasterCard. I'm going to try a couple different things. I'll get back to you.
0: Okay, for the cab, just a tackle 51, not 44.
1: Yep, got that. That was just a one click. It was right next to each other on the screen.
0: Yeah, okay, no problem.

0: Well, be advised, mom's not calling back, seeing that he's out of the bathroom, blocking the staircase, and is now attacking her again.
1: There's a family with the children here. Clear this out.
2: Bridget.
0: Stage. Can I get another unit with this 181 Quinchica Boulevard for the domestics?

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1: Fine.
0: Passage 3, Zebra, Kilo, Delta, 40, all set.
1: Perfect.

0: 4.
1: You're being relayed by 5. Can I just get you going? Sorry, I only have 2 on the way there for an active domestic. Son's hitting mother and now choking her.
0: Yeah, where is it?
1: 181 Country Club Boulevard, apartment 450. Autistic child now choking the mother. EMS staging.
0: Yeah.

0: Oh, well. Alright, I was able to locate the vehicle. There's very minor damage. I can't get in the building, but I did leave a note on the guy's car, so if you just know it's going to be a 700, I'm going to try and follow up tomorrow. Thank you. Go ahead.
1: Appreciate it.

0: 2. Another off day for Country Club Boulevard. Be advised, he's now blocking the door so nobody can get in. Where is he?
1: Sure, 2. How old is the kid?
0: 16 years old.
1: Alright.
2: Animal control.
1: Good.
2: I'll be clear of Clover Street. I left a notice. The dog's outside, but nobody's answering the door.
3: Hey, dude. 19. We're double again. Go 5.
4: All right. After getting him settled in and a couple more APDW charges, we're going to be clearing to the hospital. We'll take the report for Chris Licker.
1: Appreciate
0: it.
1: Echo 51 and 2.
5: I am, go ahead.
1: I have her on the phone. She did, in fact, lose her wallet over there on West Boylston Street, it looks like. I can have her go to the station, or if there's another way you guys like to handle it.
5: No, that's fine. Just have her give a call when she's at the station. I'll meet her there and give her her wallet.
1: Appreciate it.
5: Thank you for your help.
1: You're welcome.

0: here. Is she still on the line?
1: Like they're still on the line. Because he's now in his bedroom with the dog.

Oscar 18. Go ahead. 18A, tax larceny, number 248 Park Ave. It's going to be at the AutoZone. An employee named Justin is reporting an unknown suspect stole a paint pen valued at about

0: satisfied. Quality corner.
1: The written warning, I'll be able to mass range 5, Nancy Charlie Sierra 5-1 also.
2: Received.

0: Oscar 11.
1: 11.
0: Brent, 453 Cambridge Street at the Dalton Rest Home. You'll be speaking with Ray. He's reporting that his friend John stole some money from him and made threats to assault him. This happened about 2 hours ago. John's not with him. I just got off the phone with him. He's going to meet you in the parking lot.

0: I'm not going to save you from the level of that.
1: Receive 7, I have a call for you.
2: 7, go ahead.
1: 321 Haywood Street for 160. You're going to speak with Nisha. She's her friend that left her car keys in an Uber, and they tracked the keys at the residence of the Uber driver. They would like assistance making contact to get her keys out of the car. They're going to be in a white Toyota in the parking lot.
2: 7, we have that.
1: Being sent in, they were staging.
3: I got it, thank you.

0: 17.
1: Good.
0: 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They've been separated and advised of their options. I'll be code 5.
1: Raise it.

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0: 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Is she still here? No one's flagging us now.
1: Where is she? Hold on.

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0: Tell me my number, please.
1: My number 91879. Again, 91879.
0: Thank you.

0: on. Rezo set with me. Show me how to the country club.
1: Where is it?

0: 21 Haywood Street for a motor vehicle stop. It's going to be a gray Mercedes. 8 Juliet Yankee 154. I'll let you know.
1: All right, thanks.
2: 7 Hazelwood.
1: Thank you. Are you still on
3: loadout? Title clearance, 299 in your medical attention.
2: Cool.